0: by 93.9. Mike and the Mechanics, All I Need is a Miracle. And sadly, Cats fans, that's what Geelong needed last night. The Lions just too good, doing it by 22 points in the end. Round 17 continues tonight at the SCG with the Swans doing battle with the Doggies, and over at Optus Stadium in Perth, the Eagles at home to the Crows. How does Zach Tui think each team is going to go tonight?
1: I think I'm nearly off the Swans.
2: You're off them.
1: For a team that's sitting where they're sitting, I just don't know if I'm buying what they're selling. Okay. Now, having said that, they're going to win this game.
2: Yeah, right.
1: But I'm not convinced about Sydney long term, but they should win.
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1: Crows. 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
0: Join Zach Tui again Thursday morning after 8 with Mill and Nick as he stirs them up, has a laugh, and gets your footy tips back on track. Shape a new home around you with GJ Gardner Homes Geelong. Here's the second single from Taylor Swift's latest album, The Life of a Showgirl. And good luck for her wedding this weekend. It's Opalites by 93.9.

0: Bay 93.9, playing music to have you feeling good. Bananarama and Venus. As you would have heard this morning in the Bay 93.9 local news, Beeline says coaches will be replacing trains for some time. The replacement coaches are currently running between Warren Ponds and Wyndham Vale once again. This is due to a rail equipment fault between Lara and Manor Junction. So if you are heading towards Southern Cross this morning, it's advised that you board a replacement coach between Warren Ponds and Wyndham Vale, and trains will continue to operate between Wyndham Vale and Southern Cross to complete your journey. If you want to find out some more info, you can head to bay939.com.au. But yes, not good news, more headaches for Beeline passengers once again. Hopefully it can get resolved sooner rather than later. Pink and A Million Dreams plays now. Bay 93.9.
1: I close

0: Bay 93.9, what a song. Foreigner, I want to know what love is. Part of the music to have you feeling good. Mill and Nick will make you feel good on Monday morning when they are back. Sarah Grace with the hottest things to check out for the school holidays with what you're watching. And we're also going to be celebrating life thanks to King's Funerals. 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Tell us what's on your bucket list and you might win $2,000 to make it come true. Taylor Swift, the wedding of the decade, happening this weekend. Mill and Nick were prepared to do whatever it took to make some money from it.
1: Taylor Swift and Travis Kelce. When's the wedding? We don't know, but we're hoping we can get some money from petty cash and go over and cover it for the radio.
2: Business idea for you and I.
1: Yeah.
2: So Zoe can't take Harry.
1: Yeah.
2: Right? Well, I'll try and get the plus one. I'll put a mobile phone, like a small one, yeah, in between my caboose cheeks and pull it out at the right moment. You and I, baby girl, we're making cash.
1: I love that idea. I'm going to try and get the biggest phone we can possibly find. A handheld one from the 80s.
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0: Bay 93.9, John Mellencamp and Rain on the Scarecrow. We've got the latest from the local newsroom next. And V-Line is working to fix an equipment fault that has disrupted services on the Geelong line this morning. 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Coming your way after 11, the Little River Band with John Farnham on vocals. Heart's last biggest hit in Australia. And the Shawn Mendes track that originally started out as a reggae hit. We'll get to it soon. 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
12: A shower of 2 and 14 today. Hi there, it's Nicole in the newsroom. Another frustrating morning commute on the Geelong Rail Line. V-Line still working to repair an equipment fault between Lara and Manor Junction. Buses replacing trains between Lara and Wyndham Vale. No estimate when the rail services will be restored. More than 90,000 people have been wrongly charged for trips. Link says as many as 1.4 million were impacted on CityLink and the Westgate Tunnel. It's not clear how many Geelong drivers were involved. A 16-year-old has been charged with murder following a fatal stabbing in Melbourne's north at Craigieburn. The victim found bleeding outside a medical centre. The charged teen has been remanded to face a children's court at a later date. A big breakthrough in the fight against MND, a trial drug from researchers at the University of Queensland, is hoped to turn the incurable disease into a manageable illness. Trials could begin within the next 5 years. Scenes of jubilation in Venezuela, where a man has been rescued after 8 days trapped under the rubble of a collapsed shopping centre. Efforts to free the 43-year-old security guard began on Sunday when rescue crews realised he was still alive. And NCIS is bringing back a familiar face for season 24. Michael Weatherly is returning to the show as Tony Donoso.
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12: It's an arm wrestle in the World Cup clash between Portugal and Croatia. Portugal leading 2-1, the winner to face Spain in the next round. The F1 action in Britain this weekend, with the cars hitting the circuit at Silverstone. First practice tonight at 10:30 our time, followed by sprint qualifying in the early hours tomorrow.
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3: Morning, Liam Robertson from Surfing Victoria here with your morning surf report. We've got a new swell in the water this morning. It's a little bit undersized, but we're still seeing good overhead waves on those more exposed locations across the surf coast and the Ballerine. Winds from the westerly direction as well, so some great waves out there. Experienced surfers only on those open beaches and the really premier reef breaks. There's a lot of water moving about. We should see that swell increase throughout the day as well, peaking to triple overhead later on this afternoon. As always, if you are going for a surf, surf with a mate and play it safe by the water.
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12: A shower or two and a top of 14 today, possible showers and 14 tomorrow. Right now, it's 12 degrees.
11: Drysdale is feeling good.
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Bay 93.9, Shawn Mendes and Treat You Better, part of the music to have you feeling good. And that track originally started out as a reggae song before going to something a little bit more up-tempo. Hello, it is Guy. A cloudy morning around Geelong, the Ballerine and the Surf Coast. Possible thunderstorm later on today, going for a top of 14. And pretty similar conditions Saturday, late shower tomorrow, top of 14 again, and 13 on Sunday with clearing showers. So I don't think you'll be getting much washing done over the weekend. Grab the Bay 93.9 app if you've got a spare moment. It's the best way to listen to us when you can't get near a radio. And you can also catch up on the latest from the Bay 93.9 local newsroom. 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

0: 93.9 Queen and Radio Gaga. Danielle from Armstrong Creek, that one's for you.
1: Queen are one of my favourites after hearing that. Cannot wait for the weekend to begin. Had the little headbanging going on. You never disappoint on a Friday. Bring on the weekend.
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0: by 93.9 Toto and Hold the Line, part of the music to have you feeling good. And Mill and Nick will give you a laugh on Monday morning when they return. Mill's school holiday gig guide is back for the second week of school holidays. And next week, the guys are celebrating life thanks to King's Funerals. Get on bay939.com.au right now to enter. Tell us what's on your bucket list and you might win $2,000 to make it come true. Mill is one clever cookie. She's always trying to invent something.
1: Now, the cowbell.
2: You're right.
1: I've invented a new cowbell.
2: Yeah, get the mic
1: it's
2: down on it.
1: My water bottle. Are you ready?
2: It's pretty good. You ready? And I'm counting a one and a two and a one, two, three, go.
1: Oh, I was out of bloody
2: you're a bit
1: time.
2: 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We'll work on that.
1: Bugger it.
2: We'll work on that.
1: Hang on, I'll do it again. You ready? My timing's good. A one, a two.
2: That is red hot.
1: I did it.
0: You said it, Nick. Red hot indeed. Thank you to E&S. 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

0: by 93.9. Backstreet Boys, As Long As You Love Me, part of the music to have you feeling good. We've got the latest from the local newsroom soon and another frustrating commute for V-Line customers on the Geelong line this morning. All that info to come after midday. It is time for Everything 80s. Donna Summer on the way. Also The Boss. And the AC/DC tribute to the late Bon Scott next for the 80s lunch. Thanks to Raiders Bingo.
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12: A shower or two this afternoon, broadcasting on Wattawurrung Country. Hey, it's Ava here in the newsroom. Another disrupted day for commuters, with coaches continuing to replace trains between Warn Ponds and Wyndham Vale. A rail equipment fault after Lara sent the Geelong line into chaos around 8 a.m, with no word yet on when the issue will be resolved. A state MP's reportedly been bashed outside of her office after attempting to rescue a woman being attacked. Footscray rep Katie Hall stepped in last month, undergoing emergency surgery after suffering damage to tendons in her hand. It's D-Day for Liberal MP Moira Deeming. She's launched Supreme Court action against the party's state president, hoping to avoid having her endorsement stripped ahead of November's state election. She's refused to apologise to colleague Matthew Guy after accusing him of assault, police investigating and dismissing the complaint. and pubs around Geelong are preparing for a boom with less than 24 hours until the Socceroos take to the field against Egypt in the World Cup. Sports fans are expected to pack local venues allowed to stay open for the big match that starts at 4 a.m. ING's James Tao telling Seven, regardless of the result, the game is a big win for the economy.
13: Events like this, they're certainly a huge opportunity for hospitality, the industry as a whole. They're bringing in customers through the door at a time, you know, they'd normally be closed or at least very quiet.
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12: A late chance to equalise for Croatia wasn't to be, going down to Portugal 2-1 in the World Cup round of 32 after a goal in the dying minutes was ruled offside. Earlier, Spain defeated Austria 3-0, Switzerland and Algeria in action at 1 p.m. And Alex de Minaur is through to the third round at Wimbledon. He's told Nine he was happy with his performance.
14: Yeah, I definitely think I started better. I had more intent, more conviction in what I needed to do.
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12: A shower or two this afternoon with some rain possible again tomorrow, heading for a top of 14. Right now in Highton, it's 12 degrees.
16: 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What's on your lunch menu? How about one big hour of the 80s? 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
17: 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Donna Summer, she works hard for the money. The weekend officially starts now. I'm calling it. 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

0: It's got to get you in the mood for the weekend. AC/DC Back in Black, a tribute to their original singer, Bon Scott. What a tribute it is to the 80s lunch. Thank you so much, the crew at Raiders Bingo. Raiders Bingo opens 7 days a week, night and day. In the 80s, if you were looking to feed your dog, here was a great solution.
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0: By 93.9, a big karaoke favourite, that one. Journey and Don't Stop Believing for the 80s lunch. Hello, it is Guy the Savo. Bit of sun and cloud about. We are expecting a thunderstorm later on today. Top of 14 is what we're going for, not far away from reaching that. As we head into the weekend, Saturday, late shower with a top of 14 and Sunday, clearing shower with a top of 13. You might get a chance to do some washing on a Monday. Here's Miami's Sound Machine and Dr. Beat. And remember, the 80s lunch is picked by you, so if there's something you'd like to hear, let us know at bay939.com.au.
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0: 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Thank you, Raiders Bingo. Great prizes and great staff. And those guys aren't just one of the most successful duos of the 80s. They're one of the most successful of all time. Melissa, you are a massive fan of the 80s?
1: I love it. I'm an 80s girl. It was my era. So any of those songs in that era is an absolute banger for me. So I'm loving it.
0: Excellent. That's what the 80s lunch is all about. Banger after banger. And there's more of them next with Huey Lewis and the News coming up at Bay 93.9.
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0: by 93.9. Finishing up the 80s lunch with something we don't hear all that often. Huey Lewis and the News with The Heart of Rock and Roll. The 80s lunch does return Monday from midday, all thanks to the crew at Raiders Bingo. Raiders Bingo, open 7 days a week, night and day. Pop in and see him this weekend and tell him Guy sent you. Ava Jones has the latest in Bay 93.9 local news soon, and another frustrating day for V-Line customers on the Geelong line. More info next. Britney Spears coming up. Also police. And the song that defined J-Lo's image for the next couple of decades. 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
13: A shower or two this afternoon. Hey, it's Ava here in the newsroom. More frustration for commuters on the Geelong rail line. An equipment fault after Lara has forced travellers onto buses between Warn Ponds and Wyndham Vale. V-Line warning locals they expect coaches to be in use for a while. A suspected case of H5 bird flu has been detected in New South Wales for the first time. Preliminary testing of a giant petrel has come back positive for the highly contagious strain, with further samples sent for testing here in Geelong. A Labor MP's needed emergency surgery after an alleged assault outside of her electorate office. Footscray rep Katie Hall was bashed after attempting to rescue a woman being attacked outside. She says she called for help, damaging tendons in her hand when the man knocked her over last month. Workplace safety's back in the spotlight. New figures revealing work-related injuries cost the Australian economy almost $29 billion every year. Julia Whitford from the Australian Institute of Health and Safety says businesses should be making it a priority.
14: One of the biggest mistakes businesses can make is thinking of workplace safety as a cost rather than as an investment. The businesses that prioritise prevention are often the ones that experience fewer injuries, stronger performance and a healthier workforce.
13: And Geelong motorists could be in line for some credit for tollway travel. Linkt has confirmed as many as 90,000 motorists may have been overcharged on 1.4 million trips on CityLink and the Westgate Tunnel.
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13: Late game drama in the World Cup today, with Portugal scoring a last-minute winner to beat Croatia 2-1. The match between Switzerland and Algeria getting underway now. And F1 action in Britain this weekend, with the cars hitting the circuit at Silverstone. First practice tonight at 10:30 our time, followed by sprint qualifying in the early hours tomorrow.
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13: A shower or two this afternoon with the chance of rain again tomorrow, heading for a top of 14. Right now at Bells Beach, it's 14 degrees.
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Police and Every Breath You Take. If you've got nothing planned tomorrow morning, a reminder that Geelong City Market is on once again behind Market Square. Gets underway at 9 o'clock. And at 11, Simon Tui from MasterChef is doing a cooking demonstration for a Japanese fried tofu sandwich. I am salivating just thinking about that. Get there and support local vendors and store holders and get your shopping and fresh produce sorted for the rest of the weekend. Here's the song that came up with the nickname Jenny from the Block, and that defined J-Lo's image for the next couple of decades. Enjoy.

0: Bay 93.9, Goanna and Solid Rock. Cats fans still licking their wounds. They played very well, Geelong, last night, getting within 2 points, but I think they just ran out of gas. The Lions getting it done in the end, starting to look like premiership favourites once more by 22 points over the Cats at GMHBA Stadium. Tonight, to continue round 17, we've got the Swans at home to the Western Bulldogs at the SCG and a doubleheader, West Coast at home to the Crows at Optus Stadium. Zach Tui has picked Sydney, even though he's not really buying what the Swans are selling. He thinks they need to start doing a little bit more. And also Adelaide over the Eagles. Plenty more magic coming up, of course, across the round. If you do need a help with your footy tips, make sure you catch Zach again on Thursday morning after 8 with Mill and Nick. I love it how he stirs them up as well. And it's all thanks to the crew at GJ Gardner Homes Geelong. Shape a new home around you with GJ Gardner Homes Geelong. More of that music to have you feeling good. Fresh stuff from Taylor Swift is next at Bay.
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0: Bay 93.9, playing music to have you feeling good. Lionel Richie and Dancing on the Ceiling. A quick shout out to the Geelong Cheetahs, who are officially turning 100 this week. That is a full century of history, community spirit and pure local passion. So whether you've worn the jersey, cheered from the sidelines, or you're just proud of our local sports history, fantastic stuff to the Cheetahs and where they started all the way back at Barkers Oval. Enjoy if you are heading along to the dinner tomorrow night. Very soon, Coldplay and Michael Jackson as we continue with the music to have you feeling good. 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

0: It's been Guy the Savo here at Bay 93.9. I might catch you tomorrow, Arvo, but if not, join me Monday for another classic 9 at 9. 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
5: A shower or two this afternoon. Hey, it's Ava here in the newsroom. Police are investigating after a backyard stabbing in Armstrong Creek left a man in hospital. The 22-year-old in a stable condition after reports of an altercation on Falcon Street just before 4 a.m. No arrests have been made. Trains are resuming on the Geelong line. Coaches had been in place since 8 a.m, replacing trains between Warn Ponds and Wyndham Vale due to an equipment fault after Lara. V-Line warning passengers there'll be delays as trains get back into position. Further testing will be undertaken in Geelong to confirm a suspected case of H5 bird flu in New South Wales. Preliminary testing of a giant petrel on the mid-north coast has returned a positive result. Liberal MP Moira Deemings launched legal action against the party's state president in a bid to stop tonight's meeting, considering her candidacy for the November election. She's refused to apologise after police dismissed her assault complaint against colleague Matthew Guy. Attorney General Sonia Kilkenny says it speaks to the party's internal woes.
6: It goes more deeply to the division and chaos in Jess Wilson's Liberals. If this is the division and chaos within Jess Wilson's party.
5: And new data reveals the number of Aussies choosing to travel over the winter holidays has plummeted to new lows, with just over half planning on travelling in the next 2 weeks.
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5: World Cup action seen Portugal snag the winner in the 95th minute, beating Croatia 2-1 in their round of 32 clash. Switzerland are up 1-0 at half-time in their match against Algeria. And a doubleheader tonight for the AFL, with the Bulldogs going to Sydney to take on the Swans and the Crows heading west to face the Eagles. Hawks defender Josh Battle will miss tomorrow's clash against the Demons as he recovers from having his appendix removed.
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5: A shower or two this afternoon. The chance of some rain again tomorrow, heading for 14. Right now in Warn Ponds, it's 13 degrees.
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Hey, well done you. You've made it to Friday. It is Bay 93.9. G'day. Craig here this afternoon. A beautiful looking arvo. Okay, couple of clouds about. Yeah, that's all right. But by the looks of the radar, that might be just about it for the rain. They said tomorrow could be a shower, nothing much in it, and then no rain for ages, which I think is a good thing. Although not good for the water storages. Whatever you're up to, the Savo, maybe you're taking an afternoon off, maybe you're finishing up in an hour or two, stick with me. I've got all the tunes you need to get you into that weekend feeling good before you know it. Got some Elton on the way, bit of Blondie is there as well. George Michael, have you feeling good at Bay?

0: Music just like that to have you feeling good for this Friday Arvo in Geelong. It's Bay 93.9. If you wrap things up at 5, don't worry. Stick with me. Not too long to go. A couple of hours of good tunes. You'll be home into that weekend, I promise. Now, it's been hard to keep the clothes dry over the last week or so, unless you have one of these clothes dryers at home. Do you have clothes horses everywhere? Are there clothes hanging on the back of chairs? What's happening at your place? Mark from Grovedale, tell us.
1: I hold the record for the indoor clothesline for as many as you can fit. You know, clothes horses, yeah.
0: So they're all over your house?
1: My house is full of them.
0: Do you have the vents coming out of the floor or do you have the heater?
1: I have a heater. But I also have a little clothes dryer that I use in an emergency.
0: So, Mark, winter isn't going to get the better of you?
1: No.
0: No, well, good on you, Mark. Tell me what you're up to at home, maybe what you got happening over the weekend. 52299 939 here at Bay. And the good news is, looks like the weather's going to clear up just in time for the weekend. That's really good. Elton John, not too far away, and we've got some Blondie at Bay.
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0: We had a bit of extra time up our sleeve. I thought, why not play the album version of that one? Love that. Elton John, Sad Songs, at Bay 93.9 with Craig this afternoon. Well, Mill and Nick, of course, they were on this morning. They got the weekend off. And then they'll be back Monday morning with lots of fun as you kick off, what, week two of the school holidays. What do you know? Have you had your first on board, Mum, yet? It won't be far away, I promise. Sarah Grace will be in with all the hottest stuff to watch on the telly. Hard to know what to watch. People are always saying to you, hey, you got to watch this, you got to watch that. All right, I'll add it to the list. She's gone right through the thing, all the shows, all the streaming services, and she'll give you the best ones to watch at about 20 to 9. That's with Mill and Nick, Monday morning from 6 a.m. here at Bay. Now, this morning, Pobbers needs to play this. Mill's found the new instrument.
1: Now, the cowbell.
2: You're right.
1: I've invented a new cowbell.
2: Yeah, get the mic
1: down on
2: it.
1: It's my water bottle. Are you ready?
2: It's pretty good. You ready? And yeah. I'm counting a one and a two and a one, two, three, go.
1: Oh, I was out of bloody
2: you're a bit
1: time.
2: Out of time. We'll work on that.
1: Bugger it.
2: We'll work on that.
1: Hang on, I'll do it again. You ready? My timing's good. A one, a two.
2: That is red hot.
1: I did it.
0: I've got to say, I'm surprised. That was awesome. Well done, Mill. Back Monday morning, maybe with the cowbell. We'll see. Thanks to E&S. Upgrade to better sale is happening right now. Not too far away. Couple of minutes. Got some Barnsley and InXS teaming up at Bay.
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0: feeling good across Geelong, the Surf Coast and Ballarina. It's Bay 93.9. And why wouldn't you feel good? It's a bit of sunshine out there. Now most of the clouds have gone. Looks like most of the showers have cleared as well. Sure, you're not going to be whacking on the old sunscreen or anything at the moment. It's a little bit chilly out there. If you are heading on down Moorabool Street or into town to do anything, there is a bit of a breeze coming off the bay and it is a tad chilly. But you get that this time of year, don't you, hey? Coming up now to 3, we have your local news with Ava. Then we have a song from a movie from 1987. It was a number one in Australia, US, UK, Canada, Netherlands, and a stack of other countries. It was, in fact, one of the biggest songs of the year. Can you guess what song it might be? It's this. From the musical Mannequin, lots of people loved it, of course. But despite its success, it was also nominated for a Golden Raspberry Award because someone said it was the worst song ever. I don't think so. I don't think that's right. It didn't win that award anyway. It's a great tune. That's coming up real soon, as is your news with Ava. If you were trying to get into town from Lara this morning, you may have had a problem like I did. It took me over an hour to get to work on the bike. You might think, that's all right. No, it's a motorbike. Every railway crossing in Lara was blocked by the police. Something was going on. Gee, it was frustrating. Anyway, what happened? You'll find out real soon with your 3 o'clock update here at Bay.
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2: Traffic. Good day there in Newcombe. It's heavy in both directions on Port Arlington Road, approaching Wilson's Road due to works. In the city, slowing on Latrobe Terrace southbound before Ryrie Street, and nearby on Shannon Avenue, it's slowing both ways north of Aberdeen Street. For your journey home from Melbourne, it's a clear run on the Westgate Freeway. The congestion starts heading onto the Princess Freeway through the Point Cook Bend. KFC's new lunchtime box will range packs an unreasonable amount of chicken into mouth-watering $5, $10 and $15 boxes. Until 2 p.m, pick up only, not everywhere and not forever, no swaps. And that's the latest Bay 93.9 traffic for Geelong and the Surf Coast.
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15: A shower or two this afternoon. Hey, it's Ava here in the newsroom. Some lingering delays as trains resume on the Geelong line. V-Line says they're working to get trains into position for the usual timetable after coaches were called in across the day, an equipment fault between Lara and Wyndham Vale causing chaos for commuters. A state MP's reportedly been bashed outside of her office after attempting to rescue a woman being attacked. Footscray Rep Katie Hall stepped in last month, undergoing emergency surgery after suffering damages to tendons in her hand. It's D-Day for Liberal MP Moira Deeming. She's launched Supreme Court action against the party's state president, hoping to avoid having her endorsement stripped ahead of November's state election. She's refused to apologise to colleague Matthew Guy after accusing him of assault, police investigating and dismissing the complaint. And pubs around Geelong are preparing for a boom, with not long left till the Socceroos take to the field against Egypt in the World Cup. Sport fans are expected to pack local venues allowed to stay open for the big match that starts at 4 a.m. ING's James Tao telling Seven, regardless of the result, The game is a big win for the economy.
1: Events like this, they're certainly a huge opportunity for hospitality, the industry as a whole. They're bringing in customers through the door at a time, you know, they'd normally be closed or at least very quiet.
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15: Switzerland is through to the round of 16 at the World Cup after a 2-0 win over Algeria. Earlier, a late chance to equalise for Croatia wasn't to be, going down to Portugal 2-1 after a goal in the dying minutes was ruled offside. And the Melbourne Vixens head into tomorrow's Super Netball Grand Final as underdogs against the Adelaide Thunderbirds. Melbourne captain Kate Maloney says they're embracing the challenge.
16: We've got a lot of really experienced players who have been there and done it too. So I think if we can go out there and put our best foot forward, we can really compete with the Thunderbirds tomorrow.
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17: Good afternoon, Liam Robertson from Surfing Victoria here with your afternoon surf report. Well, that swell really kicked just before lunchtime this morning and we've got big solid waves across the coastline in that triple overhead range. Winds unfortunately have gone more around to the southwest, making it really lumpy and bumpy on those exposed reefs and certainly experienced surfers only with a lot of water moving around.
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15: A shower or two this afternoon. Tomorrow, some rain possible with a top of 14. Right now in Marshall, it's 14 degrees.
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Feeling good for your Friday afternoon across Geelong, the Surf Coast and Ballarat Bay, 93.9, the Cranberries there. It's got to be the Cranberries. No one else sounds like them, do they, hey? It's Craig here this afternoon. It looks like most of the grey clouds have gone. There's a couple of dots on the radar, but that's about it, really. Tomorrow, they reckon it could just maybe even be a millimetre, if anything. And then there's no rain for ages. I think we've had our share of rain, haven't we? Hard to dry the clothes and all that sort of thing. Keeping warm inside on these evenings when it's rather chilly out there. What happened at the footy last night? That wasn't how it was meant to go. It was close, kind of. I looked and I thought, oh, I just can't watch this anymore. I think I know where this is going. One thing funny that did happen last night, you may have seen it, is the mascot race. See if you can find that. There were mascots from all over Geelong's different sporting codes. A couple of radio stations might have had their mascots in there as well. There might have been a tussle between them. Go and check it out. It is a lot of fun if you can find it online, okay? Coming up soon, got the band who didn't know what to call themselves. They weren't doing too well financially, so that suddenly became their name. We'll tell you more about that soon. Also got the twins from Scotland who were told, hey, ease off on the Scottish accent a bit, will you? And they're like, no, this is how we talk. Glad they did. Couldn't imagine it without that accent. Tears for Fears, to have you feeling good straight off the Walkman at Bay.

0: There they are, the band that didn't know what to call themselves. They had no money when they started off. In fact, they were in debt. Said, okay, we're in dire straits. That'll do. That's our name. Worked out pretty well for them, didn't it? It's Bay 93.9. Craig here for your Friday afternoon. It's been tough to dry those clothes if you don't have a dryer at home. People with clothes horses and there's clothes hanging on doorknobs and chairs. Diana from Corio, what do you do?
1: Well, I sort of just wait for the good days for it to dry. I used to have a dryer and dry all my clothes, but I haven't got it anymore. I might just hang them on the doors and things like that for them to dry if it's really wet, but otherwise I'll just really wash and hang out on a good day like today.
0: I reckon the old clothes horses are selling pretty well at the moment too.
1: I've had a few clothes horses over the years, but this one broke, so I haven't got one at the moment, so I might have to sort of go and find one somewhere.
0: Thanks for your call, Diana. Tell me what is going on with you. 52299939. Maybe something happening over the weekend. I've got a 90s flashback straight out of Scotland coming up for you next at Bay.
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4: Good afternoon. A busy run on Shannon Ave in Geelong West, just heading northbound after Autumn Street. And in town, it is busy on Brierley Street, just heading eastbound. Quick look at your run out of Melbourne. Still nice and clear on the Westgate Freeway. It's banked up on the Princess Freeway from the Westgate through to the Point Cook Bend. 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That's the latest Bay 93.9 traffic for Geelong and the Surf Coast.
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0: That's a ripper song, isn't it, Madonna? To have you feeling good at Bay 93.9. But Craig Meddings here this afternoon. It's about 3:45 or thereabouts, week two of the school holidays. If you're after something to do tomorrow, I tell you, get along to the Geelong City Market. It's awesome. Don't know if you went to the market a couple of weeks ago, the night market. Gee, that was good. So good. Yeah, there were some queues and lines, but, you know, everyone was talking. It was just a beautiful evening. It was really good. Well, the market happens again tomorrow. The whole city comes alive. This has really changed our city on a Saturday morning. It used to be so quiet you could fire a cannon up Moorabool Street. Not anymore. There's people everywhere. Kicks off at 9 a.m. It's in Little Mallop Central, or the mall there. Now, before you think, oh, the mall, no, go. Have a look. I promise it's awesome. So well run. There's so many stalls there, by direct from the maker, the grower. It's curated as well by my mate Simon Toohey, the guy from MasterChef, who now calls Geelong home. He lives here in Geelong. And there's no, like, you know, stalls there just selling junk and stuff. These are top quality local makers and growers. You'll love it. Go and check out Geelong City Market. The kids will love it too. Kicks off at 9 a.m. tomorrow morning in the mall. Runs through until 1. Not far away. We've already had one Scottish group on. What do we have another coming out real soon here at Bay.
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11: A shower or two this afternoon. Hey, it's Ava here in the newsroom. Tonight's Liberal Party meeting to discuss Moira Deeming's future as a candidate for the November election has been scrapped. Deeming launched legal action against the party's president at the 11th hour. A judge has ruled the meeting can still go ahead, but no action must be taken against Deeming until the case is resolved. A number of changes across the V line as trains get back into position on the Geelong line. Local services thrown into chaos across the day due to an equipment fault, with coaches in place for a number of hours. Trains are back now, but passengers have been warned of delays. A suspected case of H5 bird flu has been detected in New South Wales for the first time. Preliminary testing of a giant petrel has come back positive for the highly contagious strain, with further samples sent for testing here in Geelong. A Labor MP's needed emergency surgery after an alleged assault outside of her electorate office. Footscray rep Katie Hall was bashed after attempting to rescue a woman being attacked outside. She says she called for help, damaging tendons in her hand when the man knocked her over last month. And Geelong motorists could be in line for some credit for tollway travel. Linkt has confirmed as many as 90,000 motorists may have been overcharged on 1.4 million trips on CityLink and the Westgate Tunnel.
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11: Sport fans are preparing for a 4 a.m. start tomorrow as the Socceroos get ready to face Egypt in their round of 32 match. Coach Tony Popovich says the players are eager to get out there.
12: We feel great to be here. We know we've earned it. We deserve to be at this stage. We've shown that in our group matches. And yeah, I think we feel relaxed. We feel confident. We feel we're prepared.
11: And F1 action in Britain this weekend with the cars hitting the circuit at Silverstone. 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
13: Good afternoon, Liam Robertson from Surfing Victoria here with your afternoon surf report. Well, that swell really kicked just before lunchtime this morning and we've got big solid waves across the coastline in that triple overhead range.

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4: A shower or two this afternoon with the chance of some rain again tomorrow, heading for a top of 14. Right now in Meredith, it's 10 degrees.
1: When 4 o'clock rolls around, that means it's four massive songs from the same year. Feel good with Bay's Top 4 at 4.
5: And look, I tell you what, this is the best feeling top four at four for the whole week, of course, because it's Friday and the weekend is officially here. G'day, it's Craig. How are you? 4:05. Thank you, Ava, for the news. We'll catch up with Ava throughout the afternoon, have a chat to her after five about everything going on. Let's go back, shall we, to the year that Geelong celebrated its 60th Gala Day procession. In November in this particular year, yes, they had the beds. Remember back in the day, if you were here in Geelong, and if you weren't, listen to this. Back in the day, Geelong lined Mirrabooka Street all the way up the hill, and the doctors and the nurses and the workers from the hospital would jump into hospital beds and go whizzing down the Mirrabooka Street hill in hospital beds. I kid you not. They wouldn't do it these days, would they, hey? But that was what it was like. And here in Mirrabooka Street, all the way down to the waterfront, there was sideshows, there was attractions, there was just laughing clowns. It was the whole thing. So good. Do you know the year I'm talking about? Were you here in Geelong in 1980, the decade or the year that kicked off the huge decade of music? I think this is quite appropriate, actually. It was a party in 1980 here in Geelong. This is Cool and the Gang. Have you feeling good? Top four at four at Bay.

Back to 1980. That's what we're doing on the Top 4 at 4 at Bay 93.9 with Craig here at the Savo on a sunny afternoon in Geelong. Been a while since I've been able to say that. Apparently the sun's going to stick around. There could be a shower, but not much in it, which is good to hear. 1980 was the year that Sam Newman played his 300th game. Of course, his legendary and, fair to say, controversial Geelong player, Sam Newman, reached his 300th VFL game, as it was back then, with the club. So, yeah, he did pretty well for himself, didn't he? Went on, of course, to host the footy show and stuff. Also in 1980, these were big. You can still get them today, apparently. We all get

love it. Barney Banana. Now, of course, they have been here, then they've got rid of them, then they bought them back. They started in 1958, but they came back again in 1980, and you can get them right now at the supermarket. So they're back. That's a good thing. Love a Barney Banana. I'll get one on the way home, hey? This was a massive song from 1980. It was a stage show, it was a TV show, it was a movie and a smash hit song. Irene Cara. Tab, you're feeling good on the top four at four, your Friday arvo in Geelong at Bay 93.9.

0: It's Bay 93.9. You're living in your own private Idaho. What's that all about? Well, Idaho is a fairly quiet sort of state in the US. And the guys from B-52 said, we weren't having a go at Idaho. It's a song about someone who's just living in their own quiet little world. Wouldn't mind living in my own little world sometimes. It'd be all right, wouldn't it? I think so. It is Craig here, just about wrapping up the top four at four, and we do it all over again from next week. Okay, so we had 1980 today. We might have maybe late 80s on Monday. We could even go back into the 90s again. We're all over the place with the top four at four. That's what we love. You never know what you're going to get. Well, you do here at Bay. You know you're going to get the best music for the drive home to have you feeling good. We've got the Backstreet Boys not too far off, the Police, and we've got the guy from Melbourne who's made it huge in the US. He was even in the latest Qantas commercial. I still call Australia home. He's also one of the nicest guys you will ever meet. He's just, as he said to me once when I had a chat to him at Channel 10, he said, mate, I'm just a boy from the suburbs of Melbourne, and he never forgets it. He's up soon, up next, in fact, here at Bay.
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3: A busy run on Latrobe Terrace, just heading southbound at Rowry Street. Otherwise, it's busy in Geelong West on the Hamilton Highway, heading eastbound after Shannon Ave. Quick look at your run out of Melbourne. The Westgate Freeway has a nice run out of the city until about Williamstown Road, then heavy delays start up. The Princes Freeway is busy from the Westgate through to the Boyncook Bend. After that, it's a smooth run home. Freedom's Absolutely Everything on sale has been extended. 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That's the latest Bay 93.9 traffic for Geelong and the Surf Coast.
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0: We know it's tough to get up on a Monday morning when it's cold, possibly raining, could be windy, you've hit the snooze button six times, you're going to be late for work. That's all right, we've got you sorted here at Bay. We've got some scientific people in with clipboards, white coats, thick-rimmed glasses. They were just like from the Pons Institute, really. I don't know who they were. 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Sarah Grace is with Mill and Nick on Monday morning, about 20 to 9. All the best stuff to watch on the telly. Lots of prizes to give away, lots of laughs and lots of great tunes. What more could you want? 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This morning, Mill could smell something.
1: Picture this. It's Monday. The sun's out. Little Mill's driving home in her silver car. I put both the windows down because I like the breeze. And I thought, what's that? Is it smoke? 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
0: Did I hear a snort in there? I think I did. You might hear a snort Monday morning. You never know. Thanks to E&S, Upgrade to Better Sale is on now. 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

0: Next time you're on YouTube, type that song in. Matthew Wilder, Break My Stride. It's Bay 93.9. It is the most 80s film clip you have ever seen. There's leg warmers, there's aerobics happening, there are weird 80s moustaches. It's just 80s everywhere. It's almost 80s overload, if that's a possible thing. I don't think it is here at Bay. We've got lots of 80s still to come up after your 5 o'clock local news update, which is on the way with Ava. This bloke celebrated his birthday a couple of days ago. We love the 80s here at Bay, and we love John Farnham as well, of course. In Excess is coming up, Annie Lennox, and a stack more you're going to love. As you jump in the car, head home into this weekend. This is what's happening.
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3: A busy run in town on Ryrie Street, just heading eastbound. Otherwise, having a quick look through Grovedale, it's busy on Torquay Road, heading northbound after Pioneer Road. As we run out of Melbourne, it's a slow one. The Westgate Freeway is banked up from the bridge passing Williamstown Road. The Princess Freeway is slowing from the Westgate through to the Point Cook Bend. 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That's the latest Bay 93.9 traffic for Geelong and the Surf Coast.
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5: Partly cloudy this evening. Tomorrow a shower or two with a top of 14. Broadcasting on Wattawarrung Country. Hey, it's Ava here in the newsroom. Police are investigating after a backyard stabbing in Armstrong Creek left a man in hospital. The 22-year-old in a stable condition after reports of an altercation on Falcon Street just before 4 a.m. No arrests have been made. Former AFL player Nicky Winmar's been found guilty of violently assaulting a woman. A court's found that he dragged a woman by her hair and slammed her head against a door last year. The now 60-year-old had claimed self-defence. Trains are back and running on the Geelong Line, V-Line warning passengers of lingering delays as trains get back into position. Coaches had been in place since 8 a.m, replacing trains between Warren Ponds and Wyndham Vale due to an equipment fault after Lara. Further testing will be undertaken in Geelong to confirm a suspected case of H5 bird flu in New South Wales. Preliminary testing of a giant petrel on the mid-north coast has returned a positive result. Agriculture Minister Julie Collins says keeping the disease out of poultry is a priority.
6: We have been seeing what it has done overseas. We also have learnt from H7 outbreaks that we've had in Australia in recent years. In our preparedness, we have been working with the poultry and the egg industries to do everything that we can do to mitigate against any incursions.
5: A big breakthrough in the fight against MND. A trial drug from researchers at the University of Queensland is hoped to turn the incurable disease into a manageable illness. Trials could begin within the next 5 years. And new data reveals the number of Aussies choosing to travel over the winter holidays has plummeted to new lows, with just over half planning on travelling in the next 2 weeks.
4: 3.9 Sport.
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5: Today's World Cup action seen Portugal snag the winner in the 95th minute, beating Croatia 2-1 in their round of 32 clash. Switzerland's also through to the round of 16 after a 2-0 win over Algeria. Doubleheader action tonight for the AFL, with the Bulldogs going to Sydney to take on the Swans and the Crows heading west to face the Eagles. Hawks defender Josh Battle will miss tomorrow's clash against the Demons as he recovers from having his appendix removed. And tickets are sold out for tomorrow's Super Netball Grand Final at John Cain Arena. The Vixens looking to win their second premiership in a row as they take on the Thunderbirds. Melbourne coach Di Honey says the anticipation is building.
7: They're primed and ready to go, and I can't wait for it, actually. I'm really looking forward to it, especially being my first time as head coach. It'll be a bonus if we win. It'll be lovely.
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5: Partly cloudy this evening. Tomorrow a shower or two with a top of 14. Cloudy on Sunday and heading for 13. Right now in Mount Mercer, it's 11 degrees.
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driving you home feeling good. That's what we do for Wombat Gully Plant Farm, where it's bare root season, 201 Townsend Road in Moolap. Hi, it's Craig Meddings. How you doing? On the way, some Barnsley, you'll love that, some In Excess. It is Bay 93.9 to have you feeling good.

0: Driving home feeling good for Wombat Gully Plan Farm, 201 Townsend Road in Moolap, where it is bare root season. It is Bay 93.9, looking out across the bay. I thought all the showers are gone. We had blue sky. See, this is why I'm not a weather person. Look, there is a shower happening over the bay at the moment. Doesn't look like it's raining here in the city just now. It might be raining where you are. Take it easy out and about as we head home towards that weekend. Looking back at Geelong's history, back when you were younger, of course, there were plenty of penny parlours around Geelong. There was lots of them around the mall and around Ryrie Street. Jason from Highton, what are your memories of that?
1: I'd get the school bus into town. I'm up to Las Vegas, next door to the village there. So,
0: and of course, in Union Street, Jason, there was Funorama. I was never allowed to go there. It had a sort of checkered sort of history. Did you ever get there?
1: I never got there. It had a bit of an infamous past.
0: It was a green corrugated iron shed, wasn't it? Around the corner, Little Mallop Street, opposite Market Square, upstairs from Belcher's Televisions.
1: That was Golden Q. You'd have to run the gauntlet of getting up the stairs. There'd be a few interesting characters hanging out at the bottom of the stairs there, and you'd get up and play the pennies up there. Space Harrier, Ghost and Goblins, they were a couple of rippers.
0: Yeah, they were really good days. Thanks for your call there, Jason, in those memories. And I was wrapped a couple of weeks ago on the Night of the Night Market, walked up Union Street. There's a beautiful little bar in there that has a whole bunch of retro gaming consoles set up, even on big old TVs with TV tubes in them. So if you're around town, maybe drop in. I can't remember the name of the bar, but you'll see it. It's absolutely incredible. All these old games that we used to play when we were young. Not too far away. Speaking of when you were young, NXS is coming up here at Bay. This is what's happening on Geelong's roads.
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4: A busy run in Geelong West on Shannon Ave, just heading northbound. Otherwise, it is busy on La Trobe Terrace, just southbound to Ryrie Street. Quick look at your run out of Melbourne. The Westgate Freeway is busy off the bridge, passing Williamstown Road. The Princess Freeway has a slow run from the Westgate through to the Point Cook Bend. After that's a smooth run. KFC's new lunchtime box full range packs an unreasonable amount of chicken into mouth-watering $5, $10 and $15 boxes. Until 2 p.m, pick up only. Not everywhere and not forever, no swaps. That's the latest Bay 93.9 traffic for Geelong and the Surf Coast.

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0: Driving you home feeling good at Bay 93.9. It is about, well, 27 to 6 or thereabouts. And this lady drops in and says hello every day. Hello, Ava. How are you from news?
1: Hi.
0: I'll give you a clap. You
1: Happy
0: deserve
1: Friday.
0: It. It's Friday. All right, enough clapping. There we go. So what have we got? This is not a good story, the first one. What's happening?
1: No, so police have been called to reports of an altercation in Armstrong Creek just before 4 a.m. this morning. Mm. A man's fled to a nearby property after sustaining stab wounds. So he was taken to hospital in a stable condition with upper body injuries. No arrests have been made over that incident yet. Police asking anyone with info to reach out to Crime Stoppers.
0: Okay, it took me almost an hour to get to work today because all the railway crossings through Lara were closed and I had to go halfway to Werribee to turn around and come back to Geelong.
1: Yeah.
0: So I'm not happy, Jan, as the old saying goes. What happened?
1: Yes, so there's been an equipment fault on the V line again. Surprise, surprise.
0: Yeah.
1: That one was between Lara and Wyndham Vale. So about 8 a.m. this morning, we got the buses back up and running between Warn Ponds and Wyndham Vale. Mm. They've sort of started bringing back trains back about 1:30. We're slowly getting back to almost being totally normal. Still a few lingering things here and there where we're running at reduced capacity or slight delays. But, yes, that one's been put down to an equipment fault with an investigation underway. But word on the street, I'm bringing you an inside scoop, Craig.
0: Oh, hang on. This is here we go. Yeah, what's happening, Ava?
1: One of our staff members in the office was on a replacement bus and the bus driver said to this said staff member, they've heard it could be because of more copper wire theft.
0: Wow.
1: So the investigation's underway into that one.
0: Yeah.
1: We'll find out more.
0: If that's the case, these bozos that do this, they steal like live wires and then they electrocute themselves and it's just crazy. It's absolutely crazy. Thank you for letting us know that. Finally, it doesn't rhyme. I'm disappointed about this with train. But what's happening? The Cats.
1: They lost last night.
0: I know.
1: It was sad.
0: What wasn't sad was the mascot race. That was fun.
1: That was incredible. Poor Alex Cecile. I was on mascot-minded duties. So I was the one there helping pick Alex up.
0: Yeah, I saw.
1: When he took a tumble.
0: When he took a bit of a tumble. Helped by the chicken from K-Rock, I'm just saying that, but it was a lot of fun. It was all fun.
1: Yeah, and Patrick Dangerfield, shout out to him for kicking 5 goals.
0: Which, oh, awesome.
1: Hey, silver lining.
0: Yeah, that's really good. Thank you so much for everything this week. You've been amazing.
1: And you.
0: And we'll talk to you, or we'll hear from you in about 25 minutes or thereabouts.
1: Sounds good.
0: You love a bit of Taylor, don't you?
1: Of course.
0: Taylor Swift, have you feeling good on the drive home? It's Bay.

0: Wombat Gully Plant Farm, 201 Townsend Road in Moolap, where it is bare root season at the moment. Go and check it out. It is Bay 93.9, 18 to 6. Plenty of Mill and Nick coming your way after 6 o'clock. Now, in the corner up here or on the wall up there, we have the telly just buzzing away on one of the news channels. And I glanced up there before and it looks like, could it be happening in New York? They reckon on the 4th of July, which is, tomorrow their time, I think. They reckon Tay-Tay, Taylor Swift, who we heard from just before, in fact, could in fact be getting married. There's all sorts of stuff happening. There's police everywhere. There's stuff happening around Madison Square Garden, which is kind of inconvenient. I've been there before a couple of times. It is actually a railway station underneath the basketball court. It is diagonally opposite the New Yorker Hotel, one of New York's oldest hotels. In fact, it's where Nikola Tesla used to live up there on one of the floors there. So it's a famous old hotel. You'd know the building. But it's really causing disruptions in New York. I wonder if that's what's going to happen. It's got to be, doesn't it? Mill and Nick, they talked about this a couple of days ago.
1: Tay-Tay, is she getting married on the 4th of July?
2: One, we didn't get invited. 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
2: She's what?
1: I know.
0: I think all of our invitations are still in the mail somewhere, aren't they? 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Upgrade to Better sale is happening right now. 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It's the 80s wrapped up in one song, really. 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

0: Love the Celtic sound of that. Ed Sheeran, have you feeling good at Bay 93.9? I'm just about out the door. We have the news coming up with Ava in just a moment. Your 6 o'clock local news update. See what's happening around the joint. And then lots of Miller Nick. If you're just coming over the Westgate now, maybe you're stuck in traffic somewhere or just motoring your way back to Geelong from wherever you've been working today, whatever you've been up to, lots of Miller Nick on your radio real soon. If this is Huey Lewis, he's on the way, keeps teasing us with a new album at some point. Let's hope that happens. Plus, we've got Elton John's Hey Guys, I'm Back song, which is coming up just after local news with Ava next here at Bay.
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3: In town, it's busy on Ryrie Street, just heading eastbound. Otherwise, having a look through Geelong West on the Hamilton Highway, there's a bit of congestion heading eastbound after Shannon Ave. Quick look at your run out of Melbourne. The Westgate Freeway is still busy from the bridge passing Williamstown Road, and the Princes Freeway is banked up from the Westgate through to the Point Cook Bend. 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That's the latest Bay 93.9 traffic for Geelong and the Surf Coast.
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2: Partly cloudy this evening. Tomorrow a shower or two with a top of 14. Broadcasting on Wattawurrung Country. Hey, it's Ava here in the newsroom. A man's been taken to hospital after a stabbing in an Armstrong Creek backyard. Crews were called to Falcon Street just before 4 a.m. with a 22-year-old fleeing to a nearby property for help. He's in a stable condition, an arrest yet to be made. Some lingering delays for V-Line passengers as trains get back into position on the Geelong Line. Local services thrown into chaos across the day due to an equipment fault, with coaches in place for a number of hours. Tonight's Liberal Party meeting to discuss Moira Deeming's future as a candidate for the November election has been scrapped. Deeming launched legal action against the party's state president at the 11th hour. A judge ruled the meeting could still go ahead, but no action could be taken against Deeming until the case is resolved. Premier Jacinta Allen says she's deeply sorry for what happened on the big build projects. It comes after multiple reports of corruption on government work sites. Attorney General Sonia Kilkenny couldn't say what the Premier was apologising for.
3: So it is allegations of corruption on big build work sites. Those are allegations of an extremely serious nature. We support Victoria Police in pursuing those allegations.
2: More than 90,000 people have been wrongly charged for trips on toll roads. Linkt says as many as 1.4 million trips were impacted on CityLink and the Westgate Tunnel. It's not clear how many Geelong drivers were involved. And pubs and football clubs across Geelong and the Surf Coast will be open for the Socceroos game tomorrow morning. Fans are setting their alarms to watch the Aussies take on Egypt at 4 a.m.
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2: The countdown's on for the Socceroos World Cup knockout clash with Egypt, fighting for a spot in the round of 16. Coach Tony Popovich says the players are eager to get out there.
4: We feel great to be here. We know we've earned it. We deserve to be at this stage. We've shown that in our group matches. And yeah, I think we feel relaxed. We feel confident. We feel we're prepared.
2: Plenty of footy action tonight, with the Dogs heading to Sydney to face the Swans and the Crows taking on the Eagles out west. The Hawks will be down another player, with Josh Battle set to miss the game as he recovers from having his appendix removed. And the Melbourne Vixens head into tomorrow's Super Netball Grand Final as underdogs against the Adelaide Thunderbirds. Melbourne captain Kate Maloney says they're embracing the challenge.
5: We've got a lot of really experienced players who have been there and done it too. 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
2: A shower or two tomorrow with a top of 14, cloudy on Sunday and heading for 13. Right now in Barwon Heads, it's 10 degrees.
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0: We'll get you home with a laugh from Mill and Nick in the morning on Bay 93.9. 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
1: It's a weird sort of night overnight, wasn't it?
2: In what way?
1: Well, wind.
2: Yes.
1: Not from the caboose, but wind outside.
2: Yes.
1: And a lot of rain.
2: Yeah. Well, it's winter. I mean, we do know that.
1: Whoa.
2: Hey, now, how are you? We were just talking. Now, I'm just sort of looking. Here, let's do this. You ready? It's a brand new little segment we like to call this. Weird things that happened overnight. Now, I know it's the worst opener ever.
3: I'll have it.
2: But you'll take it.
3: I'll have it.
2: Good boy. So you told us yesterday that you had five dogs in the house. I got a beautiful photo from you. I was talking to Belle backwards and forwards because my favourite dog apart from Huey of all time is Ralphie, her
1: Ralphie
2: little dog.
1: Boy.
2: That, I could swear he's that cute.
1: Yeah, he's ridiculous.
2: We sent him a birthday message and she sent a photo back with a little bubble out saying, thanks, from Ralphie. Oh, mate. But you had the five dogs. What happened?
1: It was Captain Chaos. So I picked up my sister. It's my sister's birthday too today.
2: Oh, you bet
1: if you, she might be driving home from Melbourne. Happy birthday, Queen. So I got Leo. Yvette's dog, and then Huey comes around at about four, and then there was four dogs, and it was Captain Chaos when Huey rolled in.
2: No.
1: And Maggie, the 2 kilo or 1.5 kilos of pure grunt, she was telling everyone off. Going off her dial.
2: Is this the psychic chihuahua?
1: The psychic chihuahua.
2: She's angry and very possessive, isn't she?
1: She's got the hoop earrings and the bandana. She's telling everyone.
2: Was she growling at everyone, was she?
1: Telling everyone off.
2: The dogs.
1: She was filthy. So anyway, and then Huey comes around. And then by the time, you know, with the traffic, Belle left at, I don't know, 5 o'clock from Melbourne. She didn't get down till 7:30 because, you know, traffic over the Westgate footy on last night.
2: Oh, that's a long trip.
1: Yeah, so she didn't get down till 7:30 and then it went right off.
2: There
1: was five dogs.
2: Got a photo from you. I said, how's the pooch party going?
1: Yeah.
2: And you sent back just doing the goodie bags right now. There were tiny party hats.
1: Yep.
2: There was a big bag of dry food on the bench and all these little bags. I just absolutely loved it. What was in the take-home party bag for the
1: just
2: dogs?
1: Little treats and stuff and a ball each, ball each. That was ridiculous.
2: It's cute. No, it's cute.
1: Huey. And I mean, Huey's a big boy. He was everyone going, geez, I'm over you guys.
2: Because
1: he thinks he's human.
2: Can I caution you? Mm. You sent me a video of him doing his business on the bark out the back. Mm. And I can see you, and he looked away real guilty.
1: Well, he was trying to hide behind the clothesline.
2: He was needing a bit of privacy so he could go to the toilet.
1: Go behind the cactus.
2: He doesn't want to go behind the cactus. Good advice for everyone. Should have taken that in Alice Springs.
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8: Bay 93.9 traffic.
9: It's starting to slow down around town, although still a bit of congestion through Grovedale on Colac Road, just heading northbound. And Latrobe Terrace does have a bit of congestion as well, heading southbound to Ryrie Street. It's still not slowing down on your run home from Melbourne. The Westgate Freeway is busy from the Westgate Bridge through to Williamstown Road. And the Princess Freeway is slowing from the Westgate through to the Point Cook Bend. 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

0: 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Thanks to E&S Kitchen, Bathroom and Laundry, 531 Moorabool Street, Geelong.
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4: Well, the middle of New York is trending today, and the nation, the world is watching. Mm. As trucks arrive, as streets are blocked off, critics are just on standby, paparazzi. There's people of Swifties have booked out every motel within a 50-mile radius of Madison Square Garden because Travis Kelce is going to marry Taylor Swift tomorrow.
5: What?
4: Australian time, yes, at really? Madison Square Garden. 1,000 guests, apparently, reportedly $28 million.
5: Jeez. This,
4: tell you what.
5: 28 mil.
4: She's worth a couple of bills, though, isn't she?
5: A bill?
4: Yeah, maybe? A bill. Yeah. Anyway, look.
5: I suppose that's nothing, isn't it?
4: Apparently, Tim McGraw and Stevie Nicks are going to perform at the wedding.
5: All the songs will be in a minor key.
4: Oh, I love a good country song. Mm-hmm. I hope Taylor's got a cowboy hat with a little bit of gypsophila poking out of the side. Or a bit of, you know, like some bridesmaid's veil.
5: Ah, nice.
4: But here's what's trending this morning. So she's got a beautiful waterfront mansion in Rhode Island. Mm. And a place called Watch Hill. And it's very private, but everyone knows that knows her lives there, all the fans and stuff. So they've had drones flying over and planes flying over, but everybody went into a flap because a couple of days a huge marquee appeared next to her waterfront mansion.
5: Ah.
4: So up went the marquee, the truck backed in, the blokes jumped out, they had Bay on their radio.
5: Yeah.
4: Let's put this thing up.
5: Bang, here we go.
4: Bang. So now then it started, is she having it at home? Ah. What's this for? Blah, blah, blah. I mean, what do you think that might be? I think it's to throw people off the scent.
5: Yeah, well, it could be an at-home sort of reception vibe, could it?
4: Maybe. I doubt it. What do you think her mother's made sausage rolls?
5: Yeah, maybe. Yeah,
4: I hope so. One of her aunties has made the wedding cake.
5: And honey crackles. Yeah,
4: yeah, honey crackles.
5: Yeah, yeah. Ah, I think we're onto it.
4: My 21st, Jimmy gets out a bottle of almost 100% proof vodka and makes some punch out of it. Every old auntie falls backwards off a big bench that we've got out in the backyard. They were all drunk within about two sips. I'm going, Dad, put some more ice in that punch. He goes, why? Auntie Mary just fell off that bench backwards and she took Nana with her. Anyway, look, despite the speculation, there's no evidence that the wedding has happened or it's going to be on the cliff of this beautiful rocky bluff overlooking the Atlantic Ocean.
5: Wonderful.
4: We'll keep you up to date. I don't know about you, but I'm sick to death of it already.
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1: I'll play this just because it's so wonderful. Imagine this. Two radio announcers behind the scenes arguing a big point. What is the best potato chip? So you just showed me a potato chip that you had on holidays.
2: Yeah, it's salt and vinegar.
1: I said to you, you said to me, do you like salt and vinegar?
2: Yeah.
1: And I said, not my favourite.
2: Mm. Why?
1: Because they get a bit hard on your gob. Mm. They cut the corners of your mouth and they're very tangy. Mm. Personally, I think crinkle cut chicken is the roast, or not roast, Smith's crinkle cut chicken's the best chip ever made.
2: Don't even taste like chicken.
1: They do, but they don't have to taste like chicken.
2: Well, why are they called chicken though?
1: Oh, well, because it's good. People are like chicken and it does taste like chicken.
2: It doesn't taste like a barbecue chuck meal.
1: But chips don't have to. You're splitting hairs. You're splitting hairs and taking me off course. I think that salt and vinegar, you reckon that they're the top of the pops.
2: I reckon they're the best.
1: Do you?
2: Yep, absolutely.
1: What about
2: by
1: this?
2: Country mile.
1: Let me put this to you then. Something that you may not have thought of.
2: Mm-hmm.
1: You hipster, drinking in pubs in Richmond with your grudel beside you and your ankles looking bare. Smith's barbecue crinkle cut.
2: Yeah.
1: Can you cop it?
2: No, I could, don't get me wrong, I can eat your chickens and your barbecues.
1: Yeah.
2: But then nothing compares to salt and vinegar.
1: Nothing compares, Sinead O'Connor. What's the best chip? Let's put it to the people.
2: Yeah,
1: you and I know nothing. What do you reckon, Sylv?
3: I'm salt and vinegar all the way, closely followed by light and tangy.
2: Oh, light and tangy. Doesn't get the coverage it deserves.
1: I find that those ones are too thin. They're too papery. They haven't got enough guts to them.
2: Well, it depends who makes them, though.
3: That is true. And it also, like, it just brings me back to primary school.
1: Mm. Yeah. What about your barbecue? That never gets a look in.
3: Look, I'm not a barbecue fan. Sorry, Mel.
1: Nah, that's all right. You and I aren't going to share a bag at a barbecue, are we? Hey, well, what about this then, you two? Tell me this. What about when you have a bag? So the plain potato chips that are the deli, Red Rock Deli rip-off ones in Aldi, the plain ones, have a lot of chips folded over, which are my all-time bloody favourite.
3: Oh, yes, there.
1: Do you love the fold-over chip? They're folded in half.
3: Yum, Nick. You make a wish.
2: What, really? They're at the Trevelli Fountain or whatever it's called.
1: No, the Trevelli. It's got fish in it.
2: Trevelli. Sorry, Sylv.
1: Hey, Sylv, we'll pop you in the drawer for that beautiful dinner. Have a gorgeous day.
3: Thank you. You too.
1: See you guys. Yeah. I mean, see you. We're the guys.
2: Heads Restaurant and Bar. New winter menu is out now. She'll go in the drawer for that, Sylv.
1: Good morning. This is Bay. Who do we have there?
4: Hey, Mel, it's Kathy.
1: Kathy, what's the best potato chip?
4: Chippy, chippy, chippy.
2: Oh.
1: Which one?
4: Smith, the regional.
1: Smith, she's the gobble dog. She's the gobble dog.
4: You remember that advert?
1: I do remember that advert.
2: I forgot about that unit.
1: Chippy, chippy, chippy.
2: Where are they now? What's he up to, you reckon?
1: Oh, he'd be in prison in the NT, I reckon. Can't say why. Hey, Kath, do you have any second favourites or is it just that?
4: Sorry, I'm just getting my coffee from Macca's. I'll get an advert for Belmont. the light and tangy sour cream and chives.
1: Had another vote.
2: Yep.
1: Why isn't barbecue getting a look in? They're bloody good, the Smith's barbecue crinkle cuts.
2: Boring.
1: All right. No worries. Enjoy your coffee, my love.
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0: 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Did you do the Friday scramble like me, trying to get all your little jobs, you know, all done and finished so that you can have that nice feeling when you go to the weekend like, yeah, I did it? Well, now it's your time. That is so nice. And let your hair down because we've got all the music covered for you tonight to have you feeling good on Bay.
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0: Well, that one will have you feeling good here on Bay 93.9. Flashback to this morning, snugged up in bed with the covers literally over my head and a little tunnel to breathe. That was me. That was how I started my day, and gosh, it was good. Oh, it was so good, and I can feel it coming on tomorrow morning. Happy weekend. Well, we will keep you warmed up with the music here on Bay 93.9. Get your dancing shoes on. It's all coming at you in just a moment.
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Bachelor Girl here on Bay 93.9 Music, as only Bay 93.9 can do it, to have you feeling good tonight. Come a chameleon coming at you from Culture Club and big fan of Silverchair in the driver's seat right now. Hope you enjoy that too. Coming up not too long here on Bay. 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

0: Rotorua 2 and 14 degrees forecast for tomorrow. Cloudy and 13 degrees on Sunday. I'm not even sure that the ducks are enjoying the weather today. A little bit windy, don't you think? More music to come shortly on Bay 93.9.
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0: West Geelong and the Surf Coast, Bay is always digging out more of the music you love. How about this? Remember when this was big? We played it to Geelong first. And when it comes to the 80s, who does it better than us? No one. 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
1: 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The end.
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1: If you can guess the song,
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0: 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Here's a bit of gear you might have missed this week.
1: Round 17 is upon us, and so is Zach Sealy. Good morning to you, mate.
2: Yeah, good morning. What do you want?
3: What?
2: I'm being bullied already.
4: No, you're not being bullied. I just looked at him and I said, what are you talking? Have you had your nails done?
1: Have you?
2: Yes, they're long.
4: They're quite long.
2: Okay, all right.
1: What's going on with them? Don't you bite them like me?
2: No, I don't bite them.
4: And they're quite creamy looking. I'm sorry, Zach.
2: Creamy looking. I don't know. Is that poor calcium or something, isn't it, in your diet?
4: No. You're drinking milk in the fridge in the middle of the night with your underpants on.
1: Good calcium intake, I would have thought.
4: Let's reset. I just noticed I'm not bullying you. They're long and I just, like, you could, yeah, anyway.
1: There's a carry-on from him.
4: I know. Yeah. Hello, Zach.
2: Oh, yeah. Hi, Mel. Lovely to see you.
4: Welcome.
2: It's great to be here again.
4: You've got your slippers on, your nails done, you're living your best life. Hey, you've got a few people in town, but I'm very pleased to see or hear that you're actually going to get to watch a game of footy tonight.
2: It's the first one since retiring that I'll go to as a spectator and sit.
1: Who are we going with?
2: I've got one of my best mates out visiting, and my nephew and his girlfriend are here.
1: Beautiful. Yeah.
2: So we'll all head along. But it's going to be fun. I feel like I'm doing something wrong, having a drink at the footy.
4: Yeah, well,
2: do you know what I mean?
1: That's good.
2: Yeah.
4: So. You would feel like that. Enjoy.
1: Can I just start? Is Big Reg going to dress up as... So you're going to let people know that you're there?
2: I don't think I'll have to. Okay. But I might just give them a little heads up and chuck on a pair of boots and a mouth guard and just sit in the crowd.
4: Well, I'll tell you now, good if you get in a fight, you got the nails to save yourself. I'll tell you that right now. If you were playing netball for the Cats, you'd get those things trimmed.
2: You can scale walls with these things.
4: All right, Nicky, we're up to round 17. Let's go. The greatest
1: team of all. Tonight, it's Geelong and Brisbane, and you're famously going for the first time. You let everyone know. Everyone's excited to see you. Photo opportunities at gate number what before the game's at?
2: I'm going in the Selwood stand.
4: Look out for him. Injuries, who's back? What are you thinking about the team?
2: Yeah, it'd be nice. I think Stuart and Baz both back, I think. So huge ins for Geelong. I suspect maybe they could have pushed through last week with those two if... Or maybe not Stewie because it's concussion, but Baz back is a huge inclusion. I expect them to win. Brisbane are clearly nowhere near the peak of their powers, but they absolutely... Who'd they play last week? They absolutely... Sydney?
1: Yeah, they gave it to Sydney.
2: So they've just so much star power at Brisbane. This is what makes them annoying, is that they can play badly and play badly for a long time, and then two of their five match winners can jump up, or four of them, or one of them even. So it's always a big concern, but down here you'd like to think Geelong can get it done.
4: All right, then. Beautiful. Shall we go through the scores?
1: Yes, let's please do on this new tipping sheet that me and ChatGPT invented, Zach.
2: I did notice that. You haven't said anything, but
1: it's good.
4: It's comprehensive.
1: Zach, 96. Millicent, 84.
4: Oh.
1: And I'm 93.
4: And now who's being bullied? He's sniggering at me.
1: There we go. Hey, Zach, thanks. Good luck tonight, mate, getting all those photos with all the fans, and we'll see you next week.
2: Thank you, guys.
0: Mill and Nick in the morning, weekdays from 6 on Bay 93.9. Thanks to E&S Kitchen, Bathroom and Laundry, 531 Moorabool Street. Here you go again, you say you want your freedom. 531 Moorabool Street.

0: the morning on Bay 93.9. Here's another one of their best bits from last week.
1: Happy birthday, Queen.
2: Happy birthday to you. 2 years together. We're loving. We've had a great show. So many beautiful birthday wishes.
1: That's fantastic. Now, we agreed last night that we'd do a bit of a song for each other.
2: Yes, we did. Now, we also did a video last night in our houses. Sorry I didn't bring your birthday present in.
1: And I'm sorry as well.
2: Yeah. So I got you some cotton buds and you got me...
1: A chihuahua.
2: Thank you.
1: That you can't really keep because it's my friend's hams.
2: Yeah. This is a lamb chop smuggler. All right, now, you've written me a birthday song?
1: Yeah, let's get into it.
2: Okay.
1: Word. What up?
3: Yeah, you know, Mel.
2: Yeah.
3: It's been a real hard time. Let's do it. Yo, 2 years deep. Yeah, we're still on the mic. Miller, Nick in the morning. Getting Geelong right. She's supportive. She's funny. She's full of vibe. Been a lint since 84 when Lee Creasy caught her eye. She'll stop to admire flowers. Take a moment, be still. Then accidentally fart. And send the video to the group chat thrill. What? She's got Woolies barbecue chook. Five stars for saying. No fancy bloody restaurant. She's chicken hot. And she's mean.

0: bit rough. 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We take the piss. Oh, sorry, we laugh hard. We make mornings better too. I've still got your back forever, Mill, yo. And I know you've got mine too. Mike, drop word. Cop that, Mill. Cop that on the chin. Cop it on the chin, Mill.
1: That is so good.
0: Ah, yeah.
1: That was excellent.
0: Yeah.
1: The only part I was a little bit worried about was hearing that make a resurgence. Oh, you put it in a rap song.
0: Yeah.
1: That was so lovely.
2: No, except for...
1: Yeah, no, it doesn't matter. Okay. You're just labouring the point. Happy birthday, my friend.
2: Happy birthday to you, darling.
1: I've got a song for you. You wrote me a song. I wrote you a song. It's about our 2-year anniversary. Here we go.
2: Oh.
1: What up, dog? It's time for me to celebrate my big, tall friend, Stinkin' Nick O'Reilly. The biggest dog in town. Here we go. Yeah. You came into my life with a really big bang. You said, hi, me babes, I'm a really good fang. You started the show and you captured our hearts, but you wouldn't give up the ciggy and darts, the laughing, the stories, the highs and the lows, even making fun of my ginger head toes. So happy 2 years to you, I do send. Thanks for being my on-air partner and my friend.
0: What? Mill?
1: It was quick. Quick but meaningful.
0: Hey, I loved it.
1: Yeah.
0: It's beautiful. Thank you. I love you, darling.
1: I love you too.
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0: Here's another one of their best bits from last week. It's the best of Bay 93.9's Mill and Nick in the Morning.
1: Now it's been raining. It's been raining for so long. Oh, this is the jazzy version. Bow, bow, bow. I wanted the old-fashioned version with the rain at the start. Hey, the sound of rain, why is it soothing? Listen.
2: Sounds like we're playing a Commodore or something. You know, an Atari.
1: Sick of that. I tell you what, I haven't woken up on the wrong side of the bed. I'm just a bit tired. Now, there's a real, you know, when there's rain on the roof, it's very soothing and we don't know why. And I have a brain that needs to know why and close the loop on things, otherwise I don't stop thinking about it.
2: Fair enough.
1: But the reason that the sound of rain is so soothing is due to its low frequency and consistent nature, which promotes relaxation and evokes feelings of safety and comfort. So it's a bit like the white noise.
2: Yeah.
1: Which I don't get. When my niece comes with the kids when they were little, they used to have the white noise thing all night in the bedroom. And I used to say to her, how can they sleep with that piercing? Mm. Like, what's going on with that?
2: So, question for Nick from Relaxing Sounds to Put You to Sleep Weekly.
1: Oh, yes, Nick, go ahead.
2: Would it be a similar sort of, I don't know, like something similar to the sound of the ocean overnight?
1: Absolutely correct. And you can put that in your next publication.
2: Thank you.
1: Because what happens is when we hear noises like rain or the ocean, it triggers the release of a neurotransmitter like serotonin.
2: Now, who is this serotonin man you speak of?
1: Serotonin was our PE teacher at school and he was an a-hole. No, that was Satori. No, but anyway, so this promotes... Can you just stay with me so I can do one segment that makes
2: you
1: sense?
2: You throw me.
1: Oh, you throw me. It's wrestling. So neurotransmitters produce the serotonin.
2: Mm.
1: And what happens is that is what makes you, it comes into your body and makes you feel good.
2: Yeah,
1: creates happiness and that sort of stuff. So anyway, the rain's good. That's why. Enjoy it. Hope you got a tin roof. The end.
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0: The best radio segment in the world, and we start it how we start every single time. There's a disclaimer because Tracy was a bit of a what?
1: Sticky beak.
0: Yes, and what
1: she used
0: does
1: to
0: that
1: read my
0: disclaimer
1: diary.
0: Say, Mel?
1: In capital letters, Tracy, that's my sister, 2 years older. Don't you know it's wrong to read other people's diaries? Ever heard of the saying, why do you make me do this? Do unto others as you would have them do to you.
0: Get your nosy little beak out of it, Tracy.
1: Here we go. You ready? Monday, July 9. So this is 1984. I'm 15 or 16. Dear diary, it happened.
0: What?
1: We had gymnastics for PE.
0: I thought it was bloody crazy.
1: No. Got yelled at for acting like a monkey on the Roman rings. So I'm always in trouble.
0: It happened.
1: Yeah. Satori made me help pack up the mats. Didn't like me screaming, I'm scared on the balance beam. Knob.
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1: 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My nails are growing. It's freezing. Watched Prisoner. 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
0: Oh, Lee. Jeez, Mel.
1: 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Oh, more tomorrow.
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11: Morning, Liam Robertson from Surfing Victoria here with your morning surf report. We've got a new swell in the water this morning. It's a little bit undersized, but we're still seeing good overhead waves on those more exposed locations across the surf coast and the Bellarine. Winds from the westerly direction as well, so some great waves out there. Experienced surfers only on those open beaches and the premier reef breaks. There's a lot of water moving about. We should see that swell increase throughout the day as well, peaking to triple overhead later on this afternoon. As always, if you are going for a surf, surf with a mate and play it safe by the water.
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0: Nick in the morning on Bay 93.9. Here's a bit of gear you might have missed this week.
1: I love end of financial year.
2: One of my pastimes, that shut your face, that I like is looking at appliances.
1: Oh, it's great.
2: I do know, but I really love it. Mm. And I get the paper online and I sit out there when I'm supposed to be working and I just flick through the catalogues.
3: I have noticed.
2: Yeah. When my work's not done. You've noticed. Have you jotted it down? I think we might have a fight today.
3: Oh, I can smell it. Yeah. No, I'm here for it too.
2: I'm tired and I'm a bit edgy. No, but I...
3: I'm tired and edgy.
2: No, but I love end of financial year too.
3: That's good. And usually I try and jump on board.
2: Yeah.
3: Ah, but I haven't this year. I've just looked from the sidelines.
2: No, that's good.
3: Thank
2: because
3: you.
2: Because you want to save your money. Yeah. I always look, but I never buy anything. Mm. But we do need a new toaster. At home.
3: And here.
2: So maybe I buy two toasters and claim them both as my own. And when the tax department gets it and goes, oh, look at this. This girl in Geelong saying she bought two toasters. We better investigate that. I'll say because I like to cook eight pieces at once.
3: Now, huge news.
2: Yeah.
3: In this building that was announced yesterday.
2: Yep.
3: There is now an air fryer.
2: Yep.
3: Now... Which is good.
2: Yeah, it's great. In the kitchen.
3: But there's some people in the building that don't have the best track record of keeping the joint tidy. And I'm a bit worried for this air fryer. It's going to get hammered. And it's going to be interesting to see how clean it is and how long it lasts.
2: Yeah, I think all of those things are pertinent and valid. Mm. I personally am running a small book on how long it is before a laminated instructions with clean it up is blue tacked to the side of it. And says, like, if you want to use it, you got to clean it, guys.
3: So you're running like a market, like a bookie?
2: Yeah, it's like just like who's at what stage. I reckon by Wednesday next week there'll be a sign on it or above it or near it saying, yeah, it's great. If you use this, you've got to clean it.
3: Hey, if you want to lay bets, mill bet,
2: yeah,
3: please do.
2: Gamble responsibly. But the other thing is too, I mean, we're really encouraging people to start bringing in. I mean, I thought about bringing in a packet of spring rolls from Aldi and some sweet chilli sauce for us to have breakfast.
3: Geez, that wouldn't be bad, would it?
2: So the air fryer is great, but by Christmas you and I'll need cutting out of our houses.
3: Oh, no. We'll see.
2: Get a crane, quick.
3: What about coming back from holidays? I'm going to make some big changes, Mill. Big changes. And you've got to admit, I bought in three bananas yesterday.
2: Yeah, you did bring three bananas.
3: And I've had one. I had one yesterday. I'll have one today at 7.
2: Good boy.
3: But see, this is where...
2: Yeah, but you've got to
3: look. Marie in promos.
2: It's not her fault.
3: No, it is. She's stuffing it all up because now she's bought in an air fryer. Now I'm going to eat like junk again.
2: Well, you've got to bring stuff for the air fryer, and I would say this will be the one and only week you bring bananas in. I offered you an apple at 9:30 at our desks out there. You said, I've had my fruit for today.
3: I've had my fruitly intake.
2: One banana. What a monkey. What a primate I'm working with. No, good. You got to make the changes.
3: I'm making changes, babe.
2: Hey, we should just call me babe.
3: Oh, well, I mean, we're nearly 2 years into our on-air friendship. And I thought, you know what? I could call you babe now.
2: Don't call me babe.
3: All right, babe.
2: Listen.
3: That punch on. It's coming.
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0: in the morning on Bain 93.9. Here's another one of their best bits from last week.
1: Well, I've just come home from holidays and it's like I had to talk to myself when I was in Darwin on the day before I was flying back here.
2: What'd you say? Do you mind if I ask?
1: Well, you need to eat more fruit.
2: Well,
1: so I've done that.
2: You've had a banana.
1: Oh, I need to get one in a minute.
2: You've ticked that off. Well done.
1: One banana a day, so I've got that. But I've got to get back into the gym. And I tell you, it's so hard to get back into the gym. Because before we went on holidays, I was crook, you were crook.
2: Yeah.
1: So I missed out on a few weeks and I've gone away for 2 weeks and I'm not going to beat around the bush. Yeah. Had a few froths, responsibly.
2: Yeah. No, you enjoyed your holiday, mate. Yeah. Everybody does. It's just given that you might put on a couple of kilos during holidays because you have breakfasts and cheese platters and dinners and things.
1: Well, then, so then I go to, yesterday I go home and I went, right, I'm driving home and I'm going, right, this is it.
2: I'm going to the gym. Yeah.
1: And then I get home and I go, oh, the World Cup's on. Right?
2: You're
1: so
2: fine.
1: I start watching the soccer.
2: Yeah, but it's Monday.
1: Yeah.
2: You fell asleep?
1: I fell asleep and woke up at 4 p.m.
2: How many hours sleep did you have?
1: 4. Shocking.
2: Nick.
1: I know. And then last night I didn't get to sleep till 11.
2: I felt bad.
1: I had massive sleep.
2: See, this, you are not getting into this habit again.
1: I know.
2: I felt bad because I fell asleep for an hour and a half, which I never do.
1: Yeah.
2: But I'd been awake since 2. But here's the thing. We need a little bit of a rev up.
1: Yeah.
2: Right?
1: We need help.
2: Because you've got a membership.
1: Yep.
2: How many weeks have you had it for?
1: I don't know.
2: Well, let's not shame you. Who cares?
1: March. April. May.
2: Right.
1: May.
2: So a couple of months or a month or two. So do you need a bit of motivation?
1: Need some motivation.
2: Right. Here's the thing. I need motivating as well. But how do you motivate yourself when it's freezing and it's the time of year where there's casseroles and pastas and red
1: soups.
2: Wine and
1: Shirazes.
2: Should we make the self-sourcing pudding on a Saturday night while we watch the pies?
1: Mm-hmm.
2: Let's talk about it.
1: Call us up and
2: motivate us. Yes.
1: Give it to us.
2: Megan's ready to tell us. Morning, Meegs.
3: Hey, how are you?
2: We're great. Now, you're just pulling on your sneakers to go and do your pump class. Tell us how you motivate yourself to go to the gym.
3: Oh, you're hilarious.
2: I know.
3: No. I missed that bit of the conversation. But look, I do get up really early in the morning. Obviously, I'm up now. Like this morning, I've been up since about 20 past 3.
2: 20 what have you
1: past
2: been doing?
1: Three. Well, exercising.
2: 20 past 3? What are you doing?
3: No. Well, I normally work in Melbourne on Tuesdays.
2: Yeah.
3: And I'm up there probably about 6:15, 6:30.
2: Oh, that's early.
3: For work.
2: Yeah.
3: But I drive to the train station this morning, park the car, and just as I'm about to get out of the car, I got a message via the app to say that there's a disruption on the line. So there's buses replacing trains. The train. I'm just like, don't do disruptions. I'll go home and work from there instead.
1: All right. Well, good to know, Megsy girl. But did you do 20 star jumps? Like, can you fire me up a bit, please?
3: Well, look, I used to do it years ago. I used to get up like the crack of dawn and you know, do my half an hour or something on the treadmill and, you know, do all that sort of stuff. You know, there's light at the end of the tunnel. I suppose you just need to kind of focus on the goal that you want to achieve.
2: Mm.
3: And my goal in the morning is to get up and get to work, but that didn't quite work this morning.
2: No, I get it. And the light at the end of the tunnel can sometimes be too the being wheeled into surgery. No, not you. I'm not saying you at all. Because, we're motivating each other this morning. And have you got the treadmill that you bought? Is it in use or has it got something hanging on it in the spare room? What's going on?
3: The clothes rack.
2: I know. It's so... Megsy, I'm the same. I've got the treadmill and I used to get up at 3 and get on the treadmill and then have a shower and come to work. Can I be honest with you? It's so hard to get out of bed.
1: That's hard.
2: When it's cold.
3: Oh.
2: And my body's doing that thing where it goes, is it time for you to go get hot flushes and do all that sort of stuff? Mm. So getting on the treadmill sometimes can be a bit difficult.
3: Yeah.
2: So Nicholas, did you get any motivation from that?
1: Stay in bed. Stay in bed. That's a clear message I got. Thank you, Megsy girl.
0: Mill and Nick in the morning. 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Thanks to E&S Kitchen, Bathroom and Laundry. 531 Moorabool Street, Geelong. You can walk my...

0: Here's another one of their best bits from last week. It's the best of Bay 93.9's Mill and Nick in the Morning.
1: The banana, you haven't swallowed it. You did that with a full mouth.
2: Well, good one, though.
1: That's a skill.
3: No, thank you.
1: Good banana gobbling.
2: Yeah.
1: Hey,
3: School holidays.
1: School holiday.
3: What's going on over there?
1: I was going to talk about local footy, which I love, and I'll get to that later because the Polders, they beat St Mary's, and I was out there Saturday, but they've got, you know, they had the politicians and, you know, Ali Wastey from City of Greater Geelong. They gave the club a lot of money to upgrade the precinct, and it's amazing. It's incredible. They did the opening of it on Saturday.
2: There was an upset. Polders won.
1: Yeah.
2: Bit of an upset.
1: Polders beat St Mary's. Yeah.
2: Well done. Now, but this is more serious. This is, look.
1: I'm that wild.
2: I thought I'd come back to a lot of changes, and nothing's changed, Mill, but what's going on over there?
1: Well, we've decided a few changes.
2: Mm-hmm.
1: About 7 o'clock, we should be having some breakfast.
2: Yeah.
1: Because our brains need to work, and quite honestly, our brains need all the help they can get.
2: My word.
1: You've just had a banana.
2: Yeah.
1: I boiled an egg at home this morning, have healthy bread, a little slice of it, toast it, put a little bit of butter, boiled egg, salt and pepper. So we've got protein. But I like my toast. I don't want the bread warmed up.
2: No.
1: So when I go to a cafe, I have to say, like a real knob, can you make sure the toast is well toasted? And sometimes it's met with loveliness, and sometimes they go back to the kitchen and say, how's the woman on table 14? Wants her toast toasted.
2: And then, do you know what happens?
1: Yeah.
2: Yeah. They put them in between their bum cheeks.
1: Yeah, they probably do.
2: Yep.
1: Right? Yuck. So our toaster, on 5, down once, pops up, not enough. Did the same as I did last week when you weren't here. Down again, go back, look at the edges, all black. Look at the edges.
2: See?
1: Cremated.
2: Do we know? Oh, I mean, we don't want to do the brand, what brand
1: it's
2: it is.
1: It's a good brand.
2: Is it?
1: Our kitchen's got, it's a DeLonghi. It's not a bad brand.
2: Sorry.
1: Now, that's where you lose yourself when you're too comfortable with your on-air partner.
2: So, a bit of a peek behind the blinds here.
1: Don't peek too far up. This is pull the blinds up.
2: This, if you ever think if Mill and I are being legitimate on air or not, or if this is a real, you know, if we're really this good of friends, that is a good indicator of this is, we talk on air without the swearing.
1: I've forgotten.
2: Yeah, we do off air. Anyway.
1: No, but what I want to know, I forgot myself. I'm very sorry. I don't usually do that. Can you just stay with me?
2: Oh, yeah.
1: No, but I was thinking, we're going to have to get a new toaster. But then I just thought, Einstein, what I can do on the second press of the toast is turn it down a bit.
2: Wind it back or go halfway through, go cancel halfway through.
1: Yeah, but I'm in here. I've got to run in and out. That's why I put it down a second time.
2: Would you turn it back up to its original thing once you do the second?
1: Oh, people put it on whatever they want anyway. And I've always got it on the highest. But I want a toaster that I can choose the depth of colour.
2: It'll get the job done well.
1: All in one.
2: Yeah.
1: And if our technician's listening, I'm bringing it in here.
2: Yeah. Yeah, fair enough.
1: I'm going to have a breakfast trolley and I'm going to plug it in and probably take a selfie.
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1: All right, now we are talking about the moon. Moonlight Shadow. Hey. Do you love this song? Here it comes, you ready? This will take all the time we have.
2: Okay, Gunners with her news is next.
1: You know what I can imagine? Will Ferrell running around with a big flute. Running over tables.
2: Oh, I wasn't prepared for this.
1: No, it's a strawberry moon, full moon.
2: Yeah, this.
1: Now, just let me get it out.
2: When was the last one?
1: I don't know. I'm not in charge of the moon. A few weeks ago, and it was a blue moon. Don't you rile me up, you mutt. I'll be over there to get you.
2: I love it when you call me a mutt.
1: No, you like annoying me and I get annoyed too quickly. So this moon, many, many moons ago,
2: I like what you did there.
1: Thank you. This tribe of people realised that one of the things that was native to their area was strawberries. And at this time of the year, at this particular moon apparently, whenever it comes out, the strawberries would ripen quickly and be very sweet. So they named it a strawberry moon and it went into the moon cycle. Now, that's the truth.
2: Can I, just a question from Moons Monthly?
1: Down the back, yes, please.
2: What tribe was it that did that?
1: I knew you would ask me that, and I told you before we opened the mic that I didn't have it, and that's why you are a word that I can't repeat that ends with wit. Right. So, what's going to happen? The furthest from the Earth.
2: Yeah.
1: It's a long way away. Sometimes the moons are really big and close to the Earth.
2: Yeah.
1: The strawberry moon's a long way away, but it may bring up old conversations and old feelings. Plans may be delayed.
2: Ah.
1: Who am I now? Karen Morgold.
2: Yeah,
1: from today's
2: show.
1: What's
2: going on here? I'm loving it.
1: Aries, don't go outside today without shoes on. Remember her with the long blonde hair? She's a bloody ripper. Anyway, I don't know much more because I lost the page and I can't get it back. Shut your face, you.
2: Did you go? If you go file, open.
1: No, don't tell me how to use the computer. You know, I don't know.
2: Closed window.
1: Shush! All I want to say is that it's a full moon, and you may feel a little off, but it'll pass. And it's eat some strawberries tonight. If not, some strawberry ice cream would do the trick.
2: Tell you what, I'm feeling off right now.
1: Are you?
2: Nah, not really.
1: Let's arm wrestle. Okay, get around here.
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1: 93.9 traffic.
2: We've got a collision on the Bellarine Highway heading outbound through Leopold at Ash Road. Traffic affected in both directions. Otherwise, Geelong Ring Road moving nicely in both directions. Colac Road is looking good through Bourne Ponds at Pioneer Road. If you're heading towards Melbourne, the Princess Freeway is looking good past Werribee and onto the Westgate Freeway. Late week specials are on at your local IGA till Sunday. 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Participating stores only. That's the latest Bay 93.9 weekend traffic for Geelong and the Surf Coast.
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13: Good morning, I'm Donna DeMayo. It's heartbreak for our Socceroos as Australia exits the World Cup after losing to Egypt in a penalty shootout. After going behind early, the Socceroos drew level after an Egyptian-owned goal. Defenders Harry Suter and Lucas Harrington, two of Australia's best, missed their penalty shots. Investigations continue after a man was repeatedly stabbed in Armstrong Creek yesterday. It's understood a 22-year-old was attacked after an argument between two men in a backyard. The injured man sought help nearby and was taken to Geelong Hospital in a stable condition. A bird found in New South Wales, the latest suspected case of H5 bird flu, has been sent for further testing at Geelong's CSIRO. That's after Western and South Australia reported positive cases in recent weeks. The Australian Centre for Disease Preparedness plays a vital role in identifying and advising about emergency animal disease outbreaks. The results are expected today. The celebrity wedding of the year is underway as Taylor Swift and Travis Kelce throw a massive party at Madison Square Garden. NBC reporter Chloe Miller says there's a reason she's chosen the venue.
14: Nobody can be taking pictures or long lens because it's behind the walls of MSG, also protected airspace. A lot of celebrity weddings, it always gets interrupted by loud helicopters, paparazzi.
13: And it's now easier to keep drink containers out of landfill, with new container deposit scheme collection rails installed on 50 public bins across Geelong Central. The rails mean you can pop the bottles, cans and small juice cartons in the rail so people can then grab them and cash them in for a 10-cent refund. The trial aims to support recycling and prevent damage to bins from people looking for the containers.
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13: In sport, and just repeating, the Socceroos are out of the World Cup after losing in a penalty shootout to Egypt. The Swans have defeated the Western Bulldogs at the SCG by 35 points. Coach Luke Beveridge says moving Rory Lobb into the ruck to deal with Brody Grundy's dominance was always part of the plan, as Tim English was moved to fullback.
15: Ultimately, some of the ruckmen in the competition, and Brody's one of them, who's just a huge handful for any ruckman. They're just big and strong. And I thought he probably jumped a bit better than what he has at centre bounce.
13: The Eagles went down to the Crows 74-99.
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16: Good morning, Liam Robertson from Surfing Victoria here with your morning surf report. We've got a new swell in the water this morning. It's a little bit undersized, but we're still seeing good overhead waves on those more exposed locations across the surf coast and the Ballerine. Winds from the westerly direction as well, so some great waves out there. Experienced surfers only on those open beaches and the premier reef breaks. There's a lot of water moving about. We should see that swell increase throughout the day as well, peaking to triple overhead later on this afternoon. As always, if you are going for surf, surf with a mate and play it safe by the water.
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13: A possible shower, a top of 14. Tomorrow cloudy and 13 degrees. Right now it's 8 degrees.
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17: Keeping you up to date, or just keeping you up on a Saturday morning like we've had. Many of us have been up for hours for some reason. Good morning. Welcome to the show. Dave Ferguson here at Bay 93.9 in the Moorabool Street Studio. 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Morning, John, come in.
18: Ferg, good to be here.
17: And that at the other door is Matt Plunkett of Buxton Real Estate. G'day, Matt.
19: Good morning to you both. Happy to be here.
17: You're going to have to pick me up a little bit. We feel a little bit sad after this, not even, well, about an hour ago, this happened.
20: To send Egypt through, and he does. Heartbreak for Australia. Jubilation for those in red. The Socceroos' brave run at the 2026 FIFA World Cup has come to an end.
17: Oh, that's it.
18: It's all over.
17: It leaves us a bit flat, doesn't it?
18: What do you do?
17: Yeah, four more years. But you've got thoughts, John. You think things should have been different.
18: Oh, I wouldn't mean putting the two central defence, like starting off with Harry Suter and then the 18-year-old Harrington. Oh. I probably would have been midfielders to take the penalties, but that's just me.
17: Anyway, so we've got to sort of shake that off and get on with other things now as Saturday is here. And we discussed the world of property. Are you both well? Yep. Going on?
2: No complaints at all.
17: You had a big night. We're going to talk about that more in just a moment.
2: Yep. Johnny sounds like he's got a bit of a cough.
17: He does, doesn't he?
2: So, yeah.
17: We're worried about it, John. Anyway, let's get a coffee into us. Thanks for providing the coffee this morning. Where did you go for it, mate?
2: Bean Squeeze, Shannon Avenue today.
17: Nice. Thank you very much for that. Let's have a gulp of that and get on with the show here at Bay 93.9. Phones open if you want to get an early call in. We'd love to talk to you. 522-99939, 522-99939. 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

Play 93.9, Fleetwood Mac's Seven Wonders, July 4, the Bay Property Guide. Dave Ferguson, John Moran and Matt Plunkett in the studio this morning. Early segment we do every Saturday is the same. We always like to hit the refresh button on last night. Just to remind you how it went in the footy. A couple of games for a change, which we're seeing more of, I think, and probably will from now on. Sydney, first up, a comfortable 35 points over the Bulldogs, Sydney, first up, a comfortable 35 points over the Bulldogs.

0: In your lives, John Moran.
1: Probably not as eventful as Matthews, but...
0: We'll hear all about that in a moment.
1: I was just at home. My wife was at a wine tasting at Sailor's Rest last night, so I had the three men and...
0: Okay, and she bought a couple of cartons home for...
1: I'm doing Dry July, so it doesn't...
0: They'll wait, I'm sure.
1: They'll wait, they'll mature. So, no, it wasn't overly entertaining.
0: Okay. Now, only one of us had a huge night. Matt Plunkett of Buxton Real Estate did. Tell us all about your very eventful night at the Niall Banyul Centre. Did I get it right?
2: That's right, yeah, which is a new convention centre down on the waterfront.
0: Very lavish night.
2: We were pretty fortunate that we were the auctioneers last night at the fundraiser. So it was for Barwon Health Foundation.
0: The Barwon Health Foundation.
2: Yeah, so it was a Barwon Health Foundation gala ball. 1,017 people in the room.
0: Wow.
2: There was some intimidating people in the room from politicians to local, to a lot of locals, which was the predominantly that's what it was about, locals and donating their time, their money. But it was to raise money, obviously, for Barwon Health Foundation. We had six items. Nick Ellison from Buxton and myself were very fortunate to call the items. They were big items, from trips to Italy and Bali and tickets in corporate boxes to the tennis finals and at men's and women's game. It was a really good fundraiser. But more importantly, in the night, it's actually unbelievable how much they raised. They raised $10,059,000.
0: $10 million.
2: In one night.
0: Successful fundraiser.
2: Unbelievable. So some of the donations that were made by locals, whether it be businesses or individuals, blew me away. There was people in the room donating millions to 100,000, to 50,000, to 5,000, to buying raffle tickets.
0: Fantastic. Wrapping their arms around the Barwon Health Foundation.
2: Yeah, so it was a really good night. Pretty privileged, I think, we were at Buxton to be able to call the auction and be part of it. And I have to say, as an auctioneer, it was a little bit intimidating to get up there in front of 1,017 people. But it was a really enjoyable night.
0: Job well done by the sound of it. And thanks for making it in here this morning. That's great.
2: Yeah, no problem.
0: 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More Bay Property Guide coming up.

0: Ooh, that was close. Bay 93.9 at Black Eyed Peas. We're running by the seat of our pants this morning on Bay 93.9. How is that any different to normal? I don't know. Anyway, we're having some fun. Dave Ferguson, Matt Plunkett of Buxton Real Estate and John Moran of Whitford Property are my guests this morning. What's coming up in the show ahead? We have property guide advisor Michael Yardney joining us with his July report. He's due on in about 10 minutes' time on the Bay Property Guide. Got an auction. 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How is it out there in Geelong real estate right now? Let's get our report from John Moran and Matt Plunkett. We do this Saturdays. No one else does this in Geelong real estate. Only this show. Get a current market assessment on how things are in Geelong property. And there's a lot of doom and gloom around. How are things, John?
1: Look, it's this is the middle weekend of the mid year school holidays.
0: Which so
1: the
0: mid-year, quiet time anyway.
1: Mid-year school holidays for us, even in a booming market, is quiet. So obviously open for inspections and stuff today, but numbers will probably be down there. Look, after the federal budget came out, what's that, 5 or 6 weeks ago, for the 2 weeks after, the phone really didn't ring. Been ringing a little bit more now. I think we might talk a bit later more about investors and our investors still on the market. Look, the phone's starting to ring again. Open's numbers are starting to pick up again. So it's once the dust settles and, you know, for that owner-occupier or that first home buyer, like it's – and probably Matt can speak about this from those northern suburbs as well. Anything under $1 million, the investors and buyers' advocates from interstate were just – as soon as you put the property online, they're all over them. So first home buyers now, they're going to have less competition. There's probably never been a better time for them to buy.
2: That. Couldn't agree more, especially we do have a flurry on with advocates again at the moment because of self-managed super fund. Yeah. So, which I know, I think we're going to talk about later a bit more, but they've got self-managed super fund purchasers who want to purchase a residential property in their super have got until, I think it's the 10th of August to be unconditional, I believe. So they've got a few weeks to purchase. So the advocates are back out again looking for clients because they've got a time frame. But yeah, couldn't agree more with everything that Johnny had to say. And if you're a first home buyer out there and ready to go, I don't think it gets much better than right now.
0: There you go. There you go. That's called Right Here, Right Now. It's our current market assessment we do Saturday mornings on the Bay Property Guide. 21 past 8.
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0: Bay 93.9, Hall and Oates there. This is the Bay Property Guide. Saturday, cloudy day for Geelong. A medium chance of showers, top of 14. Tomorrow, cloudy 13. That's out of touch. Let's get in touch with the way things are around Australia at the moment in property with our expert, Michael Yardney. This week, the news was full of reports again that home prices had fallen over the month of June, making this second consecutive month of declines in the national house price, sharpest fall since August 2002, when interest rates were rising sharply. So is this just a winter chill or the beginning of a larger property downturn? That's where we'll start with our regular property commentator, Michael Yardney, host of the Michael Yardney podcast and founder of Metropole Property Strategists. Good morning, Michael.
1: Good morning, Dave.
0: What happened to our house prices over the month of June, Michael?
1: Well, the market's fragmented and there's two groups of property markets. The Melbourne and Sydney house markets declined over June, while some of the other smaller capitals kept rising. Interestingly, though, because of Melbourne and Sydney's weight in the total national markets, all the reports say that house prices have fallen. And as you correctly said, it's a couple of months in a row now. Couple of things to note, though. Even in Melbourne, where prices declined 1%, there isn't one Melbourne property market. The upper end suffered more. And the lower prices are still performing reasonably well. And even if prices overall have dropped, in Geelong, for example, house prices are still up. Where a lot of our readers in the Geelong region, they're still up 5% over the year. People who bought a home a year, two, 3 ago still have got significant gains in value.
0: And what's ahead then for the housing markets for the rest of the year and into 2027, do you think?
1: Well, Dave, I think the same factors that are stumbling the market at the moment are going to continue on. Interest rates aren't going to drop probably till next year, so that's making things more difficult. There's uncertainty at the moment. There's all the negative media, and it sort of feeds on itself. When people read or hear that property values are stalling or falling, they don't want to make big decisions. They don't look at buying. They don't look at moving house. And there's all the political issues going on as well. So I think we're going to have fragmented markets, slow, soft growth. And in fact, we've got to be honest, some prices are going to fall over the year until interest rates start falling next year, till confidence returns, till people think inflation's under control. At the moment, though, people have got jobs. They're secure financially. And so I can't see a market crash. But yes, this is just the market behaving as it always does, a cyclical slowdown.
0: We're hearing the July report of our property guide advisor, Michael Yardney of Metropole Property Strategists and the Michael Yardney podcast. Question for you from Matt Plunkett of Buxton Real Estate, Mark.
1: Hello,
2: yeah,
1: Matt.
2: Yeah, how are you today?
1: Good, thank you.
2: After your opinion on this is, based on all the data that's provided to us all in the media, I suppose, at the moment, what's the likelihood, in your opinion, of your interest rates going up again this year?
1: Well, interestingly, three of our four big banks believe there's not going to be another interest rate rise. Westpac is the outlier, predicting two more interest rate rises. They all believe rates are going to fall next year, but I think that likelihood of another rise is falling as the Reserve Bank doesn't like seeing house prices fall and the market and the economy slowing a bit. And it recognises that one of the reasons house prices are falling is because it has put up interest rates. The other thing to remember is politicians don't like going into election years with house prices falling. It's not very good for them. So they're not going to be encouraging further interest rate rises.
0: Okay, Michael, that wraps up your July report. Frighteningly, the next time we talk to you on the Bay Property Guide, it'll be August.
1: That's a scary thought.
0: 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Great to talk to you. Thank you, Michael.
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0: 93.9, Robbie has just been announced as a singer at the World Cup final. Robbie Williams will entertain us all then. Do we still care about the World Cup, though, after this happened about an hour ago?
1: To send Egypt through, and he does. Heartbreak for Australia.
0: Sadly, Australia's World Cup campaign for 2026 is at an end after that penalty shootout against Egypt a short time ago this morning. And that audio courtesy, I should say, of SBS. The other big event happening at the moment, fellas, who have both got their heads down in their phones, which is just so typical. So typical of everybody these days, you know. heads into phones. The other big, you're probably looking, I tell you what they're probably looking up. They're probably looking up Taylor Swift's wedding.
2: Of course.
3: Absolutely.
0: Which is, and what are you finding? Is it on? Is it not? Is what's happening? I believe it's getting close to being underway at Madison Square Garden in New York. The streets are full of press. There's a lot of hubbub around New York City and Madison Square Garden. Hugh Grant has been pictured arriving. All sorts of stars apparently are starting to fill that precinct. So, yes, it could be on like Donkey Kong in the next little while as Taylor either does or doesn't get married. Who knows? It's 21 to 9. Let's do some Hammer Time.
4: Stop. Hammer Time.
0: It's the auction segment on Bay 93.9 as we check out the auction activity. What have you got, Matt Plunkett of Buxton Real Estate?
2: It's nice that we've got one to talk about today, Ferg.
0: Nice change.
2: It is. 49 Coquette Street in Geelong West, which is on the corner of Weller Street. It's an amazing opportunity. It's an original cottage on 179 square metres of land.
0: Wow.
2: The home is in need of a lot of TLC, to be honest.
0: Okay. But the ballpark, the expected price range is reflective of
2: that? Yeah, that's right. The expected price range is $5 to $5.50. And for Geelong West,
0: wow.
2: What, John, a few hundred metres off Paco,
0: yep.
2: Probably?
0: Yep.
2: The home, like I said, needs a lot of love, needs a renovation, but in terms of the location, it's brilliant, whether it be the CBD or Packington Street, both a short stroll away. Goes to auction today with Matt Pearce. The auction will take place at 11 a.m. and the open home starts at 10:30. So for anyone who wants to roll the sleeves up, get their hands dirty, it's a brilliant opportunity though. In good literally spot. The heart of Geelong West.
0: 49 Coquette Street in Geelong West at 11 o'clock this morning. Thank you very much for that, Matt Plunkett. The report in the Herald Sun this morning that auctions are drying up, though, big time. Is this something, a phenomenon we're seeing in Geelong? I suspect so.
3: They've been dry for the last 4 or 5, even 6 months.
0: Why?
3: So,
0: why?
3: Well, lending's tight. A lot of buyers have got finance clauses. Look, obviously, the competition's probably not quite there. We're seeing one, maybe two buyers per property. Auction's a great tool. Both, obviously, Whitford and Buxton's are big advocates for auctions in the right market. I think you've got to play with what's put out in front of you, and right now lending's tight. Buyers are skinny, so you just play to what you think's going to get you the best result.
2: Yeah, I think that if you were to have an auction today under, let's say, under 850 to 900, I think you'd probably lose 90% of your market. The reason being is they're all subject to finance.
0: Right.
2: So it doesn't make sense.
0: That is Hammer Time.
4: Hammer Time.
0: 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It's 19 to 9.

0: Bay 93.9, the Eye of the Tiger, Rocky Survivor. It is a 8:45, Saturday morning, July 4. July 4 on Bay 93.9. I'm Dave Ferguson. John Moran of Whitford Property and Matt Plunkett of Buxton Real Estate are the experts in real estate here in the studio this morning. A few ways you can contact the show, 522-99939, our phone number. You can text 0456-939-939 and also use the Bay Property Guide letterbox at bay939.com.au, which is what Mal of Geelong West has done. Morning, Mal. Thank you for contacting the show. Mal says, is Geelong still undervalued compared to Melbourne? Who can answer that for us on the Bay Property Guide this morning?
1: Yes, I'll run with that one. That's a really good question, and the answer is yes. You know, it's in terms of value for money. If you were to, you know, to line the two up side by side, look, Melbourne's got some really affluent suburbs, you know, Toorak and these sort of areas where I think, you know, the median price is over $3 million. If you look at what's on offer down here in terms of basically how long it takes you to get to Melbourne, the
0: lifestyle. All those factors.
1: And look, the obviously you've got train, you've got boat, you've got all these things that can get you up to Melbourne. So you've got the lifestyle down here. You've got, you know, that north-facing bay waterfront that we've got. Easy access to the Ballerine, to the Surf Coast.
0: Schools.
1: Leading primary and secondary schools.
0: Absolutely.
1: Obviously St. Joey's, Sacred Heart, Geelong College, all these ones, highly renowned, Geelong Grammar.
0: All the infrastructure.
1: All the infrastructure's there. We've still got a lot going on. As Matt said, you know, we've opened a, or they opened a centre last night for large functions.
0: Noel Banyol.
1: And it's, you know, right on the waterfront, looks good. It used to just be an empty car
0: looks
1: park.
0: Great.
1: Good hotel in there now too. The other hotel is obviously getting a renovation as well. So there's plenty going on. There's a lot of infrastructure. We are a really good place to be.
2: Couldn't agree more, and we've spoken on the show a fair bit over the last few months about the amount of buyer's advocates buying in Geelong, and yes, that did drop once the budget was announced, but what I will say is the advocates I'm talking to are saying that when things improve and get back to normal, they're coming back to Geelong. They still believe that we're well and truly underpriced, so when they have all their clients ready to go to purchase at probably... to be honest, probably under 900, it's probably fair. They're coming back to Geelong because they see us as undervalued.
0: Okay, so to summarise, Mal of Geelong West's letterbox to the Bay Property Guide is Geelong still undervalued compared to Melbourne? The answer is...
2: absolutely.
0: Yes. Thank you. This is the Bay Property Guide on a Saturday morning. We'll do Properties of the Week shortly. It's 13 to 9.

0: 93.9. Justin Bieber, it's Daisies. It's 10 to 9. Bay Property Guide Saturday now has even more properties of the week.
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2: Yeah, this one, I could go on for quite some time, but we don't have all the time in the world to speak about it, so I encourage people to have a look online. It's one of those properties that's as you head towards Melbourne on the Ring Road on the top of the hill, overlooking Geelong. You can see Melbourne, Yu Yangs. The views are unbelievable.
3: It's impressive.
2: It is very impressive, and the house is impressive inside and out. It's immaculate inside and out. Yeah, it's manicured. The home itself is quite large. It's 54 squares of living.
3: Alley.
2: And it's a really, it's a custom built home. It's so well built. Mm. And it's a credit to the owners the way it's presented. It's got four bedrooms. It's got three or four living areas. It's got a pool room, a billiard room, a bar, a sauna.
3: Oh.
2: It's got a huge in-ground pool. Mm-hmm. It's got 64 solar panels on the roof.
4: As you do.
2: It's just a home that's just got everything for a family. It's a kid's dream. Yeah. It's got two street frontages with large shedding off the back street, Idris Court as well. Yep. Like I said, I could go on and on and on about this property. But we're selling this one by private sale, quoting $1.95 million to $2.1 million. And inspections are by appointment.
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4: Yeah, this is a really good one for those, obviously, we were saying first home buyers or investors that are still there in the market, self-managed super funds. 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It's a neat home. It's three bedrooms, one bathroom, good living, dining spaces. It's 602 square metres. Certainly livable as is, but lends itself if you want to do a future renovation down the track. Got a really big garage, man cave out there. Really good quality home, future growth potential strong there. I think it's really good buying. It's on at $799 to $849.
0: Open
4: today, yes, at 10:40.
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0: Put it down on your list of properties to inspect this morning. 4 Trewheeler Avenue in Manifold Heights. They are just some of the properties of the week. We'll visit some more in the next hour of the Bay Property Guide.
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0: It is Bay 93.9 Saturday. Jimmy Barnes there. Ain't no mountain high enough. We must get to the 9 o'clock Bay update next.
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3: Good morning in Leopold. The Bellarine Highway is closed westbound between Christie's Road and Ash Road due to a collision. Use Port Arlington Road instead. Otherwise, the Geelong Ring Road is moving nicely in both directions. If you're heading towards Melbourne, the Princess Freeway is looking good past Werribee and onto the Westgate Freeway. 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Hurry, sale ends Sunday only at Freedom. That's the latest Bay 93.9 weekend traffic for Geelong and the Surf Coast.
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12: Good morning, I'm Donna DeMayo. A devastating loss for the Socceroos. After drawing 1-1, the Australians went down to Egypt in a penalty shootout in Dallas 4-2. The Aussies are now out of the World Cup. A heartbroken Tony Popovich telling SBS he's still very proud.
13: Yeah, it's tough. It's tough now, yeah. I think we showed the world that Australian football is strong.
12: Train services on the Geelong line have returned to normal after a second lengthy disruption in a week. Yesterday, a complex signalling fault led to many hours delay for Geelong commuters. Earlier in the week, in an unrelated incident, cable theft severely impacted the same service. More tests have been held at Geelong's CSIRO after a suspected bird flu case was picked up in New South Wales. Federal Agriculture Minister Julie Collins says Australia is well placed to deal with the situation.
14: In our preparedness, we have been working with the poultry and the egg
4: big industries to do everything that we can do to mitigate against any incursions in our agricultural systems, and we continue to do that work with the states and territories and with the industry.
12: Results from the Australian Centre for Disease Preparedness are expected today. There's a new home for music and live performance coming for Geelong. Church in Raree Street will open in August after significant restoration and upgrade works, including a complete internal fit-out and acoustic treatment. Indie folk artist Madeleine Cope says having a space like church is huge for local artists. And a NASA-funded spacecraft has been sent into space to catch a falling telescope. The Swift Observatory detects some of the most powerful explosions in the universe. There are concerns it could crash back to Earth in coming months.
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12: In sport, repeating, the Socceroos have been knocked out of the World Cup. Egypt beat the Aussies in a penalty shootout 4-2. In AFL, the Swans have recorded a 36-point victory over the Western Bulldogs at the SCG. The final score, 90-55. And over in Perth, the Crows beat the Eagles 99-74.
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12: A possible shower, a top of 14, tomorrow cloudy and 13, right now 9 degrees.
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0: And until 10 o'clock this morning here in the studio with me are our experts in Geelong property, John Moran of Whitford Property and Matt Plunkett of Buxton Real Estate. More properties of the week coming up and a lot more information to unpack on this Saturday morning, July 4. 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

0: It is Bay 93.9's Bay Property Guide. Belinda Carlisle's dancing in the summer rain there. 10 past nine, Dave Ferguson, Matt Plunkett and John Moran on the show this morning. The Bay Property Guide are looking at Geelong property as we do each and every Saturday morning between 8 and 10. This morning, trying to pick ourselves up a little bit and get, you know, past that disappointment of the Socceroos missing out earlier this morning in the World Cup, which was disappointing for everybody. But I'm sure there's a lot to look forward to in terms of stuff that we can talk about in real estate this morning. That'll lift everybody up, won't it? I mean, the real estate market's rocketing. Let's talk about something that is to do with money. There is some new anti-money laundering legislation, apparently. And John Moran of Whitford Property knows more about it. What's going on here, John?
1: Yeah, so as of the 1st of July, so a couple of days ago, now when you sign an authority to sell your property, so at the time of signing or in between you signing the authority and the marketing, so you have to have done this ID check before you're allowed to actively market the property. So you have to supply your ID or passport. So it could be sent to you by link, or if you're with the agent in person, you've got to put a few details in there, and then it's all obviously sent off into a centralised system. When you're the buyer, similar story, and you've got to say where you've got the funds from.
0: Okay, so from both sides of the transaction.
1: Yep, so if you're the buyer, you've got to say that you got it from the sale of a house or an inheritance or whatever it is, so you basically got to justify where you got your money from.
2: Probably what I'd say to people out there is be patient with us, because it's not our choice.
1: No.
2: It's a government.
1: We haven't done any yet.
2: So. And also, We're doubling, or the vendors will be doubling up, and purchasers, I believe, too, with conveyances or solicitors. So it's done with them as well as us.
1: And I think the solicitors and conveyances is a lot more in depth,
2: too. It is,
1: too.
2: Yeah. So bear with us, because it does take time.
0: And this is law now?
1: It's law. Yeah, you've got to do it.
2: As of the 1st of July.
1: So as a vendor, if you haven't done it, the agent can't load your property online. So you've got to put your ID or passport in there.
2: And if anybody's out there who's listening, is listing shortly, and they're part of a trust, self-managed super fund, an estate, we have to cite all the documents to show that you are who you are from the trust or the estate or whatever it may be.
1: The director or if...
2: Yeah.
0: Sure is.
2: Yeah, we have to cite it all. Yeah. So...
0: Did you get a lot of notice on this? Was that...
1: Yeah. We were just...
0: Talked about it this morning.
1: We've mentioned it before on the show.
2: Yeah.
1: And obviously there's a lot of... There's just so much red tape in terms of real estate now, both sales and rentals. It's... Yeah, it is what it is.
2: Yeah, it's at our head office, which is up in Melbourne, obviously, Buxton have put on someone just to control compliance now.
0: Mm.
2: And a lot of it is AML, because obviously there's a lot of offices with Buxton. Buxton have put on someone just to control compliance now.
0: Mm.
2: And a lot of it is AML, because obviously there's a lot of offices.

0: Play 93.9 and crowded house weather leads me to a cloudy one for Geelong. Medium chance of showers, top of 14 degrees today, and cloudy 13 is tomorrow's weather forecast. 18 past 9 on the Bay Property Guide Saturday. John Moran of Whitford Property, Matt Plunkett of Buxton Real Estate. We've got another one to answer from text ending in 776, whoever you are. Thank you for the contact. Helps if you can put your name and maybe a suburb as well, if I'm not asking too much, on your text messages, and then we can refer to you by name. But 776, whoever you are, thank you for contacting the show. 0456 939 939 is our text message number on the Bay Property Guide. The text messenger asks, can you give me your tips on how to interview an agent to get the most out of the experience? Matt?
1: Yeah, one thing I will say is... I actually had an experience in the last probably month or so where the vendor interviewed four agents but allowed half an hour per agent, and the house was sizable. So by the time you walk around the home, you can't even speak to the vendor about the process and what's involved and what Buxton can offer or

0: Whitford can offer. So it's basically in and out, and they're picking the agent based on a sales proposal that's been emailed to them, really, which is how much is my house worth, what's the marketing, and what's your commission. Spend the time with the agent.
1: So what's ideal from your perspective?
0: Depending on the size of the house, you probably need 45 minutes to an hour, because you need to sit down with your agent, get to know your agent, build some rapport with the agents, and see who you feel comfortable with. But when you're allowing half an hour and there's another agent knocking on the door while the existing agent's still inside, you're not getting the best agent for your home. Do some due diligence.
1: Well, they're setting a little egg timer or something, weren't they? Yeah. You're on the...
0: yeah, it's. I suppose it's just a mentality time. Where some people just assume that every agent's the same.
1: Yeah.
0: And therefore, who's the cheapest? Uh-huh. Who's the highest price? But I can tell you it's not the case.
1: Thoughts? Any thoughts, John?
2: Oh, in this market, I certainly wouldn't be going for the cheapest and the highest price, that's for sure. I'd be ruling them straight out and straight off the bat.
0: Yeah, never. You really need an experienced agent right now.
2: This is a market for, you want to be paying a good agent, an agent that's got runs on the board and an agent that's actually going to get the job done for you, not the one that cuts their rates and has just shown you that they can't negotiate in a market where you need to be an experienced negotiator.
1: Well, thank you, 776, the text number that has put that one in on the Bay Property Guide's text message service this morning, 0456 939 939, the Bay Property Guide letterbox at bay939.com.au or 52299 939, all the ways you can connect with this show. It's 21 past nine.
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1: Yes, we've got them up on our browser here in the studio, and you should get the addresses into your phone as we discuss the properties of the week this morning. 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Matt?
2: Yeah, this one, Highton's obviously a big pocket, so I'll explain where it is. It's just off South Valley Road, I suppose you could say, on the hill behind McDonald's and APCO Warm Ponds in that pocket, Augustine Drive area.
1: Okay.
2: The home itself is, it's immaculate, absolutely immaculate. It's light-filled, it's light. Mm. It's a credit to the way the owner presents the home. It's just walk-in. Is what a lot of buyers want at the moment is walk-in.
1: Yes, nothing to do.
2: And that's what this home is. It's a great family home.
1: Nothing to spend afterwards, you know.
2: No, that's right. Just turnkey and move in and enjoy the property. It consists of four bedrooms, two very big living areas, two bathrooms, a little outdoor area, an undercover area, and the backyard. But being in a court is always popular too. Great for kids. Quoting 840 to 890, and it's like I said, if you want a home that you can just move in and not spend anything at that price in Highton, it's a great buy. We'll be there today at 1 o'clock for the open home. Okay. And like I said, quoting 840 to 890.
1: I know, beauty. See One Gumtree Court in Highton at 1 o'clock this afternoon with Matt. And let's move on to one at 357 Packington Street in Geelong West with John Moran at Whitford.
3: Yeah, it's a really good and unique opportunity there, Ferg. It's a two-bedroom, two-bathroom townhouse. It actually sits above our office there on Packington Street. So you're right in the heart of it. There's a balcony there. You can look out and watch the hustle and bustle or people watch along Packington Street.
1: Yeah.
3: Really good fit out. Yeah, so two bedrooms, two bathrooms, kitchen meals area, dining room, good sized balcony. There is access, so you've got a single car spot. You come in off Percy Street, security gate there, come in, and then you've obviously got the path up to the unit. Presents really well, really good for those wanting that Packington Street lifestyle.
1: Yes.
3: 635 to 675 for a two bed, two bath, one car. I think that's really good value for money. So,
1: and you won't get a lot of trouble from the people downstairs.
3: No.
2: Yeah, ooh, it's questionable.
3: Questionable. We'll see. Come down for a coffee. We'd love to have you. And I'll be there at 12:10 today.
1: Okay, thank you very much. That's one at 357 Packington Street in Geelong West. Two more properties of the week coming up after this. Bay 93.9.

0: Bay Property Guide. It's the properties of the week.
1: Yes, it is. Well, let's visit 96 Ferry Street in Bell Post Hill, as I'll put that into my browser as you tell us about it.
2: Yeah, speaking about a time to buy, and first home buyers have never had a better time to buy, this one ticks all those boxes. A lot of first home buyers want to move into a property where they don't have to lift a finger at the right price point, and this one would tick those boxes. 765 to 795 on a 630 square metre block with a renovated home is just the perfect property for someone that's looking to get into the market, or any of those investors that are left, whether it be self-managed super fund or not. This is just a property that you should come and have a look at, to be honest. Light filled, renovated, three bedrooms, one bathroom.
1: Presents well, doesn't it?
2: Yeah, nice light filled living area. Double car garage, single car carport. Like I said, 630 square metre north facing backyard. Turn the key, move in.
1: Yeah.
2: Yeah, 765, 795. It's just great buying, and we'll be there this morning for the open home at 20 past 10.
1: What, and a great example of photos too.
2: Yeah.
1: 20 past 10 this morning for 96 Ferry Street in Bell Post Hill with Matt and the team from Buxton. And our final property of the week is 3 at 24 St David Street in Rippleside, John.
3: Ferg, just a drop punt down to the waterfront from there. So, obviously, yeah, really good lifestyle. Rippleside Park, St Helens, Beach. It's all there. It's a really neat townhouse. It's actually bigger than it appears. It's three bedrooms, two bathrooms, so master bedroom with walk-in robe and ensuite, double garage with direct internal access, really a good-sized courtyard that's private, light field, so kitchen, dining, meals area downstairs, another living area upstairs. But yeah, the locations, they're what you're selling.
1: Your Rippleside basically, is where it's all going
3: where it's all going on. So it's basically right on the waterfront. Yep. So, I'll be there shortly at 10 o'clock. So 8:90 to 9:60 and open at 10 a.m.
1: Okay, they are the properties of the week this morning in the Bay Property Guide. Hang on, though. We have more coming up at 25 to 10, Bay 93.9.

0: 93.9, a higher love. Steve Winwood, Saturday morning on the Bay Property Guide. Forecast Geelong today, cloudy, medium chance of showers, 14. Tomorrow, cloudy with a top of 13. I hear the abolishment of someone purchasing a home with their self-managed super fund is about to become legislation. Is that the case?
1: Yeah, that's right. So when the government announced 5 or 6 weeks ago, with the when the federal budget came out, there was restrictions on tax benefits, I suppose, for people purchasing residential properties. We still had the self-managed super fund purchases, which means someone who would have their super, they would set up a fund where they could buy a residential property. It is a lot of red tape to set that up and purchase a property in your super fund, but people would do that. Last week before, the government have now come out and said as of the 10th of August, you can no longer purchase a residential property in Australia with your self-managed super fund.
0: And given the time it takes to set these things up.
1: Yeah, I would say that if you haven't started the process now, you might struggle to have that done in time. So we are seeing a bit of a flurry of them at the moment because they realise that if they are set up, they don't have long to purchase. So just another investor that's gone out of our market.
2: Well, it's, in terms of how that will impact the market itself, it won't have a great... It's obviously just for those people wanting to set themselves up for retirement. Across Australia, it equates to less than 1% of purchases, so it won't have too much of an impact on the market.
0: There you go. Well, thank you for the information. That pretty much wraps up the Bay Property Guide. We've picked you up after the sad Socceroos loss earlier this morning, and hopefully we've made you feel good about Geelong property on a Saturday morning. Are we all done? Are we all silent? No further notes of any kind? Then it's sold, thanks to John Moran at Whitford Property.
2: Thanks, Ferg.
0: And sold, thanks to Matt Plunkett at Buxton Real Estate.
1: Thanks to everyone.
0: We'll do it again next Saturday morning. It's 20 to 10.
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0: It's Bay 93.9, Bonnie Tyler there. Coming up, the Bay 10 o'clock update with Donna DeMayo. Local concerns after an alleged stabbing in Armstrong Creek in the past couple of days.
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3: Good morning in Leopold. The Bellarine Highway is closed westbound between Christie's Road and Ash Road due to a collision. Use Port Arlington Road instead. Otherwise, the Geelong Ring Road is moving nicely in both directions and Anglesey Road is flowing well through Freshwater Creek. If you're heading to Melbourne, Princes Freeway moving well past Werribee and onto the Westgate Freeway. 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That's the latest Bay 93.9 weekend traffic for Geelong and the Surf Coast.
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12: Good morning, I'm Donna DeMayo. The Socceroos have been booted out of the World Cup. Egypt beat the Aussies in a penalty shootout 4-2. Midfielder Jackson Irvine telling SBS they're wrapping their arms around Harry Suter and Lucas Herrington after both missed the target.
13: It's not about any player. We're a unit. We do everything together. So we win together, we lose together, everything.
12: Locals have expressed concern after a stabbing incident in a backyard in Armstrong Creek yesterday. A 22-year-old man was taken to Geelong Hospital in a stable condition. Police are investigating the incident, which saw the victim plea for help from nearby residents. Detectives from Geelong CIU are investigating. Three teenagers have now been charged with murder following the death of a teenager in Melbourne. A 15-year-old was found with stab wounds in the car park of Craigieburn Community Hospital on Wednesday night. A suspected case of bird flu in New South Wales is being further tested at Geelong's CSIRO, Australian Centre for Disease Preparedness. The bird returned a positive preliminary test for H5 after a member of the public raised the alarm. New South Wales Chief Veterinary Officer Joe Coombe says they've ramped up surveillance.
14: This is an isolated case at this stage. As I'm sure you're aware, there have been other cases elsewhere, so we will be on the lookout. It doesn't mean it's going to be the last case, but at this point there is no evidence of spread.
12: The test results are expected today. Police have been seen handing out bottles of water to Swifties waiting across the street from Madison Square Garden, where Taylor Swift and Travis Kelce are having their massive wedding party. Hugh Grant, Dua Lipa, Ed Sheeran and Brad Cooper amongst those spotted arriving at the New York venue.
2: For Woodford Newtown, where boutique is best.
12: In sport, the Socceroos World Cup campaign has come to a devastating end this morning in Dallas. The Aussies eliminated for the tournament, going down to Egypt in a penalty shootout. And in AFL, the winners, the Swans by 36 points over the Western Bulldogs at the SCG. The Crows beat the Eagles in Perth by 25 points.
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12: A possible shower, a top of 14. Tomorrow cloudy and 13. Right now it's 11 degrees.
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